0: families.
1: The family of an elderly woman who died after being tasered by a New South Wales police officer is hoping an inquest will lead to changes in the use of tasers. David Wilson reports.
2: An inquest into the death of Claire Nowland will get underway in Queanbeyan near Canberra today. Judge Teresa O'Sullivan will examine how first responders deal with dementia-related incidents of aggression and the adequacy of dementia treatment in aged care. It's been almost 3 years since 95-year-old Miss Nowland died from a brain bleed sustained in a fall after being tasered by a police officer. Her family has been calling for changes to address gaps in police training and policies on taser use.
1: Australia will contribute a military plane to the international mission to reopen the Strait of Hormuz. The E-7 Wedgetail was deployed to the Middle East, accompanied by dozens of Australian Defence Force personnel earlier this year. Defence Minister Richard Marles met with his counterparts from over 40 other countries last night. In a statement, he said Australia stands ready to support an independent and strictly defensive mission led by the UK and France once it is established. Designers have come up with a new way to tackle one of Australia's invasive species. A showcase of prototypes made from cane toad leather, including handbags, gloves and wallets, is part of Melbourne Design Week, which gets underway tomorrow. Cane toads were introduced to Australia in 1935, and there are now reportedly more than 200 million of them across the country. The Toad Takeover exhibition aims to show what's possible with leather made from cane toad skin in an attempt to find a design solution to an ecological disaster. Turning to sport, in tennis, men's world number one Jannik Sinner has recorded his 31st consecutive Masters 1000 win, equaling the record set by Novak Djokovic. Sinner breezed past his opponent in the round of 16 at the Italian Open last night. If he beats 12th seed Andrei Rublev in the quarterfinals tomorrow, he'll break Djokovic's record. Earlier this month, Sinner became the first man to win 5 consecutive Masters 1000 titles.
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5: 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That number again, 042 77 96 299.
6: Degrees at the moment. We're heading for a high of 19. Across the region, Bathurst 18, Katoomba 12, pretty chilly there, along with Lithgow 13, Mudgee 20 and Orange 16 today. It'll be partly cloudy, very high chance of showers about the Blue Mountains, medium chance elsewhere. Tomorrow, partly cloudy, high chance of showers about the Blue Mountains, medium chance elsewhere. You get that little bit of a spillover from the mountains. You can feel it around the Candos, Ralston area. It's a little bit damp. It feels damp, doesn't it? Now, Friday, partly cloudy, medium chance of showers about the Blue Mountains, just a slight chance elsewhere. Winds coming in from the northeast to southeast. Overnight temps falling to between 7 and 12, with daytimes reaching between 16 and 22 Friday. Across the region. Saturday, partly cloudy, the chance of morning fog on and east of the ranges, slight chance of a shower as well, but near zero chance across the region. Overnight's falling to between 7 and 11, with daytime temps reaching between 17 and 22. Well, g'day everyone. Brent Barlow here with you until midday on this 13th day of May 2026, nearly halfway through the month already. Nice to be here with you. I hope you're feeling okay. We've got an interview with Michaela O'Brien coming up in about 4 or 5 minutes.
7: I just about two kids. They're sitting there
0: barrier and it's

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One of them is a kind of a big fella, and the other one is a little bit smaller, and he's got a long bib cap. And they sit there pondering on what they're going to do for the night. And anything the big guy says on, the little guy's far, because he digs him. He's cool. So it's called Roosevelt and Ivy Lee.

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No Roosevelt's like his name. 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Yeah. Sure would taste good. Yes, it would. I love my chicken.

0: Yeah.
1: Who else but Tony Joe White, Roosevelt and Ira Lee? That's the name of the song, 10 past 10.
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0: Just on 11 past 10 here at KRRR, and as I mentioned earlier, chatting with Michaela O'Brien again this week. Michaela, you've had a great career over the years, and it's still continuing with a play, a new play that you've written, and I believe you had a performance in Gulgong, two or three of them. How did that go?
1: Really, really well. When I spoke to you last Wednesday, we'd had a certain number of ticket sales and we were quite excited. And then we had the show on Friday night and the show on Saturday night. And honestly, I was a bit overwhelmed by the response. So by Sunday morning, everybody's going, there's only one show left. Like, quick, everybody go down and see it, because, you know, that so many people had enjoyed it the previous two nights. So we had this bumper crowd for Mother's Day, which was lovely. Some people who'd seen the show on the previous two nights had then, you know, got their mums a lovely Mother's Day lunch and then whipped them off to the theatre for the afternoon. So we couldn't have been happier with the number of people that came along for the pre-performances. It was just really, really great to see.
0: Well, that's fantastic, Michaela. You're obviously a great success. Everyone came along to see it, and that's what we're hoping people will do this Friday here in Ralston.
1: Well, that's right, because only two things mark a success. One, how many people get there, and two, how much they laugh on the night, because, as I said before, a comedy's only a comedy if people find it funny. So the most relief for me was, like, the fact that people really enjoyed it as they were watching and really felt that they got their money's worth and had seen something a little bit special, a little bit different, that, you know, was a really enjoyable night out. So I'm hoping, you know, we can get bums on seats at the lovely Ralston Memorial Hall this Friday night and, you know, give everybody the opportunity to actually come along and see a play that we've brought across from Gulgong just for the Ralston, Candos and Louis locals.
0: Yeah, look, we really appreciate that, Michaela. It's, it doesn't happen that often. It's been quite a while since we've had the Gulgong team here. Twin Town Players, of course, put on performances every year, maybe a couple of different occasions, and it's always good. We usually get a good crowd along, and and I know the Twin Town Players are involved in this, helping out on the night too.
1: Yeah, they've been absolutely fantastic. They're sort of like our hosts, so they're the ones. I went over there on Monday and they showed me through the hall and the sound system and the lighting, and they'll be helping us out on the night. I know Roger is busily putting up a lighting system on Friday morning, and then we'll have our tech run-throughs on Friday afternoon. So they have been so generous in welcoming us, and you know, we're really lucky that they've welcomed us into the community, really, and that we get to do a show with them.
0: Yeah, well, that's another reason why I'd like to see good support here locally, because the Twin Town Players are involved to some extent, and they'd certainly like to see a good crowd. So I believe it's a pretty good play. I've heard some good things about it. When you get people laughing for an hour or two, what more do you need? It's a comedy, and it's a way of just letting your hair down, and laughter's the best medicine, isn't it?
1: Well, I think so. I think, you know, all of us at the moment, we've got fuel price problems and drought problems and feeding our cattle problems, and, you know, just getting together with a bunch of people you know and letting your hair down and having a few laughs kind of just gives you a bit of a different perspective on the world, I think. So it can really be a lovely thing. The only other thing I would say is that if you're sitting there listening to this going, oh, theatre, it's like, it's too highbrow, it's really not for me, I've got to tell you, we had one guy that was dragged along by his girlfriend on the Saturday night, and he all week he was trying to get out of it. He was going, I really don't want to go, do I have to go? And she said, well, like, I've got the ticket, so if you're not coming, I'll just give it to someone randomly on the street. So he reluctantly came along. Well, he came up to me afterwards and he was genuinely shocked that he enjoyed it. He was really expecting not to. He'd never been to a play in his life and just thought that that was just not the sort of thing for him, and really had a good time. So if anyone's out there going, yeah, look, it sounds good, but I'm just not the sort of person who goes to the theatre, I think I could persuade you to make this an exception.
0: I've heard this before, Michaeli. I've seen the same situation, and it's always great when you have a win like that, and you turn somebody on to live theatre. Now, look, you've got the play opening, the doors open 6:30 p.m. and 7 p.m. sharp. The play gets underway.
1: And what's different, last week I thought that we would only have cash at the door, but in fact we'll have credit card facilities at the door as well. So anyone who just turns up on the night, they'll be able to get a ticket and come in and just bring your drinks and your nibblies. And if you don't have a table full of people, that's fine. There'll be plenty of seating. Put your drinks and nibblies on a table with a couple of people or some people you know, and it'll just be a really lovely, entertaining evening.
0: Yeah, I think so. Looking forward to it. And I hope we get a good crowd there just to show people that Ralston really cares about theatre. And Candace, of course, plenty of cultural activities here in Candace. So come on, Candace, get on board and come over as well. Tickets, $30, which is pretty good value for some great entertainment for a couple of hours. You can get your tickets online at www.princeofwalesoperahouse, all one word, .com.au, or at the door, either cash or card.
1: Yes, and we look forward to seeing as many people as possible on Friday night.
0: Looking forward to it, Michaeli. Good luck, and we'll see you.
1: Thank you.
0: Yep, we'll see you there.
1: Fantastic. Thanks so much, Brent.

Angus and Julia Stone there, big jet plane. The astrophotography exhibition is at the Candos Museum at the moment. Southern Sky Astrophotography 2024, Australia's premier celebration of celestial photography, has landed at the Candos Museum, showcasing the evocative winners of the 21st annual David Malan Awards. The show is at Candos Museum until May 31st, supported by the Powerhouse Museum, CSIRO, and the Central West Astronomical Society. So you've just got a couple of weeks there to get in. May 31st is the day it finishes. By the way, May 31st, that's something else happening there, isn't it? That the community charity shop here in Candos, they're having a celebration. Of course, they've paid off their building, and that's definitely cause to celebrate. They've given over $1 million back to the community. They raised $60,000 or over $60,000 in cans collection from the community, which they used to pay off their building, their loan. So what more of a reason do you need to celebrate than that? And they'll be celebrating with a free barbecue, cakes and all kinds of things, activities, live music at the shop here in Candos on 31st, which is a Sunday.

0: City of New Orleans, Arlo Guthrie there, son of Woody, great songwriter, good singer. Now, I am Ned Kelly. That's the art exhibition at the Way Out Art Space at the moment. Sounds interesting. Andy Robards is a Mudgee-based video artist working across moving image, installation, and expanded cinematic practices. 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Pop in to have a look. It's on at Way Out until the 12th of July. And just a few doors up from Candice IGA, 71 Angus Avenue, open from 10 a.m. to 2 p.m. Thursdays to Sundays. And while you're there, have a great cup of coffee. 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She'll sort you out with a really good cuppa, that's for sure.
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0: James Taylor and Snowtime from his album Before This World. It's just on 23 and a half to 11. We'll have news and weather for you then. By the way, one of my singers invites you to come and join them. A bit of fun there, Tuesday evenings, 6 to 7:30pm at St Dominic's Church Hall, Dangar Street, Candice, during school terms. 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

0: Ash Grinwald there from his album Fish Out of Water. That's called Port Campbell. Checking the temperature, 16 degrees, heading for 19 today in the Candice-Ralston area. Pretty overcast at the moment, a little bit of sun trying to peep through, but I believe they're copping some rain on the mountains and that's sort of trying to spill over into this area. Not quite getting here, but there could be a few showers later on.
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3: One, two, three,

Michael Frandy and Spearhead there with The Sound of Sunshine. Well, that's interesting because I'm just having a look on my phone at Owen Campbell, who is going to be performing here in a couple of weeks at the community centre out on Cox's Creek Road. Now, he's a very good performer, and there's a song here called Sunshine Road. And I thought that's a bit of a coincidence. I wonder if we could play a bit of that, and we'll have a go and see if you can hear what sort of music Owen Campbell can play.

0: Well, I'll tell you what, people are in for a treat when he plays at Sunset on the Rocks on Cox's Creek Road in around about 10, 12 days' time. Owen Campbell there, from Newcastle, critically acclaimed alt blues rock music performer, and he's performing with his three-piece band on Saturday, the 23rd of May, out there. He is a class act, and there's going to be two sets with his three-piece band kicking off at around about 6:30, and there'll be a break in the middle. Wow, tell you what, if you haven't got a ticket, if you like good quality performers, I'd grab one pretty fast. Oh, don't.
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0: And just a little more info on that concert, which is being organised by Meg, one of our performers, well, she is a performer, but she's she's also one of our presenters here at KRRR. Tickets and learn more from the Meg's website, musichunter.events. 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

0: Australia's Delta Goodrum will perform in the second semi-final tomorrow morning, Australian time. Turning to sport, in cricket, the Gujarat Titans have smashed the Sunrisers Hyderabad by 82 runs in the Indian Premier League. The Titans batted first and scored 168. The Sunrisers were dismissed for just 86. Travis Head scored a duck, while Cummins top scored with 19 runs off 9 deliveries.
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3: 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That number again, 042 77 96 299.
4: 16 degrees, we've been stuck on that for about half an hour. We're heading for a high of 19. It may get there, I'm not sure. It's pretty cloudy out there and a little cool. Sort of rainy weather is on the mountains, definitely affecting us here. But anyway, there is that activity up there in the mountains, and it could spill over, according to the forecast. We might get a few showers here locally. We'll wait and see. That's today. Tomorrow, well, it'll be partly cloudy with, again, high chance of showers about the Blue Mountains, medium chance elsewhere. Overnight temps falling to between 8 and 12, with daytime temps reaching between 14 and 21. Friday, partly cloudy, medium chance of showers about the mountains, slight chance elsewhere. Overnights falling to between 7 and 12, with daytimes reaching between 16 and 22. Saturday, partly cloudy, the chance of morning fog on and east of the ranges, slight chance of a shower as well, but near zero chance across the region. Still getting those easterlies in on Saturday, with overnights falling to between 7 and 11 and daytimes reaching between 17 and 22. That's the thing with those easterlies, they're cool, especially the south easterlies around this area, a bit chilly, but they do keep the minimums fairly high. We haven't had anything like a frost for the last week or so, or a few days anyway, and not likely for the next few days either. Well, what more can I say? But good morning, everyone. Brent Barlow with you, and I hope your morning's been good. I've had a lot of fun so far. Still got an hour of my show to go. We're going to kick off this hour with the passing parade.
5: Hello again. This is John Doremus with the passing parade of the story of the immortal king of jazz, Louis Armstrong. He came

0: from the humblest beginnings and rose to undreamed of heights as one of the world's most accomplished and best loved entertainers. I'll be back to tell you about him after this message.
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0: Daniel Louis Armstrong was born on July 4th, American Independence Day, 1900. His parents lived in a wooden shanty in the red light district of New Orleans. When he was four, his father ran off with another woman, leaving Louis and his sister to be supported by their mother. He had practically no schooling, and at 10 was pushing a handcart through the streets. His wide, toothy grin earned him the nickname Satchel Mouth, which was shortened to Satchmo. In 1913, he fell foul of the police and was sent to a home for delinquents. While there, he learned to play various musical instruments, including the cornet. The music of New Orleans was jazz, and young Louis was a natural. On his release, he obtained a part-time engagement playing the cornet in various cabaret bands. His first real break came in 1917, when he joined Kid Ory's group. Before long, he was being hailed as the best cornetist in New Orleans. In that same year, he married his boyhood sweetheart, Daisy Parker. The marriage ended 2 years later when Daisy went for him with a razor. For some time after that, he occupied himself playing on riverboats. In 1922, he went to Chicago to play second cornet to his idol, King Oliver, in the latter's band. And though he soon became recognized as the number one jazz cornetist in the land, superior even to the great Oliver himself, he switched to the trumpet. He liked the look of it better and the sound. He also took to singing a little. In 1927, his second wife, jazz pianist Lil Hardin, talked him into forming a band of his own. He remained in Chicago for another 2 years and then moved to New York to the Savoy Ballroom. In 1931, he appeared in a Broadway revue, Hot Chocolate, and the following year embarked on a tour of Europe. He was a hit wherever he went, as were the records he poured out. Basin Street Blues, Muskrat Ramble, Ain't Misbehavin', and countless others. He made many world tours and became a legend the world over. Unlike most of his kind, he was careful never to abuse or neglect his health. On the contrary, he went to extraordinary lengths to keep fit. He never traveled without a full case of medicines and pills. Before every performance, and sometimes during a performance, he smeared his lips with a salve especially prepared for him. "Can't let my chops get chapped if I'm going to keep blowing," he would say. And keep blowing he did, to the delight of audiences in every part of the globe. Louis Armstrong died of a heart attack on July 6, 1971, just 2 days after his 71st birthday. His career spanned a period of more than 50 years. His talents were perhaps best summed up by the drummer Gene Krupa, who said, "No band musician on any instrument, jazz, sweet, or bebop, can get through 32 bars without musically admitting his debt to Armstrong. Louis did it all, and he did it first." Our time is up. Till we meet again for another chapter in the passing parade. This is John DeRemus. Thank you so much, and goodbye for now.

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0: That's Eric Burdon there. Do you remember him from The Animals, would you believe? Now, that's from his album, Till Your River Runs Dry, and a song called Wait. Before that, we had Paul Kelly with some nice accompaniment from Charlie Owen and Meet Me in the Middle of the Air.
1: Jazz can take on many forms. The blues of Bessie Smith and Leadbelly. The big band sounds of Glenn Miller or Dave Brubeck. The instrumentals of Miles Davis or John Coltrane. The vocals of Louis, Ella and Frank. And the Australian sounds of Don Burrows and James Morrison. 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

That's Greg Ellum. We've got a lot happening here locally on Sunday. This Sunday, the annual Ryleston Swap Meet is happening, and it's kicking off at, would you believe, 6 a.m., pretty early in the morning. If you want to sell something there, $20 a site, take your car down or trailer, whatever. And if you want to have a look and buy something, $5 will get you into the showground. Children under 16 are free. Plenty of parking there. That's this Sunday, bright and early. We've also got the Ryleston Farmers Market on that day in the grounds of the Globe Hotel. A great range of farmers' products there and other mixed stalls. That'll be kicking off probably, 8:30, 9 o'clock, 10 o'clock, somewhere around there, and going right through till 1 or 2. What else have we got there? Oh, the other thing that we've got locally is a public meeting to discuss changes to St. Malachy Church. Now, a number of Ryleston residents have expressed concern at the erection of a disabled people's ramp on the facade of the town's historic church of St. Malachy in Louis Street. And to address the parish's concern and those of the general public regarding the 150-year-old heritage church, a meeting has been called by the Vicar General, Father Paul Devitt. It'll be held at St. Malachy's in Louis Street on Sunday, 17th of May at 12 noon, to discuss the various issues which have been raised. There you go. Sunday, a big day locally. Here's Eric Clapton.

Just need a shed. Hi guys, this is Fred from the Candice Marston Men's Shed. We are seeking men of all ages to join us on Wednesday and Thursday mornings from 9 a.m. You can enjoy the company of others to tinker in the shed for yourself, or to help other members in restoring furniture or making something new to sell on behalf of the shed to raise funds. 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Contact me, Fred Hoy, on 6379 4005, or drop into the shed for a coffee.

0: The Rylstone Region Community Association have invited Meg the Music Hunter, that's me, to team up with them in bringing a high-quality music event to our region. On Saturday, the 23rd of May at 4 p.m, we feature Owen Campbell, an alternative blues rock original musician from Newcastle, known for his slide guitar, gritty vocals, and he's performing in his trio format. A stage of local musicians are supporting Owen. The ticketed event includes live music, dinner, and fire pits. 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It's a family-friendly community event.
1: Yeah, that singer is good. Owen Campbell, he's a top-class performer. If you like bluesy rock and some quieter stuff as well, he's the man. He's from Newcastle originally, but he's been playing all around the world. He's a class act. Well, this is also a class act coming up. See if you know who they are.

0: Counting Crows, the name of the band. Did you pick it? Round here. Now, this is my last opportunity to give Owen Campbell some publicity because I think he deserves it. He's having a little chat to us from Georgia, but he will be here locally in about 10 or 12 days' time, Saturday week, in fact, out at the Cox's Creek Community Centre. But we've managed to track him down. This is a video post he did from Georgia. Let's see if we can get it up for you.
1: Hi everyone, Owen Campbell here. It's a sunny afternoon in down in the deep south in Georgia, and I'm going to do a tune for you today. It's called A Mountain Home, and I'm dedicating this tune to Helen and Robert Ormerod over there in Britain. Happy 20th wedding anniversary, and I hope there's many happy years to come. This is for you guys, and I hope you enjoy A Mountain Home.

Owen Campbell there, performing via video from Georgia, USA, sitting out under a tree in a paddock with a microphone in front of him and a slide guitar on his knees. You'll be able to see him perform live here in Ralston on Saturday week, 23rd. Brilliant performer.

I'm Neil Mack, and I invite you to join me on Wednesday afternoons from 12 until 3, when I'll be playing music while in my room. You might hear Miles Davis or John Coltrane, Bob Dylan or David Bowie, Joni Mitchell, Marianne Faithfull, Lucinda Williams or The Waifs. So many genres you'll never be bored. Tune in and chill out. Come into my room on Wednesday afternoons at KRRFM.

0: Bonnie Raitt, and standing in the doorway. Just on 8 to 12, we'll have news and weather coming up soon. And then looking forward to Neil Mack's show.
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That's the Eagles there from their Long Road Out of Eden and Somebody. It's 4 minutes to 12. In fact, no, it's not. It's 3 minutes to 12. Wow, where did that time go? And it's time for me to head out. Thanks, everyone, for your company, and I'll be back next Wednesday, 9 or 12. Neil's here. He'll have a good show for you. Catch you next week. Take care. Bye.

0: used as a sustainable, nutrient-dense source of protein for both human and animal feed. And plans to build a Trump Tower on the Gold Coast have been scrapped. The 91-storey building would have been the tallest in Australia, but developers say the Trump brand has become increasingly toxic in Australia and they have other luxury brand options to explore. Turning to sport, in cricket, Darcy Brown has been left out of Australia's squad for the upcoming Women's 2020 World Cup. Sophie Molyneux will lead the 15-player squad with Ash Gardner and Talia McGrath named vice-captains. Grace Harris returns, while 20-year-old Lucy Hamilton has been named for the first time. The World Cup will be held in England and Wales starting next month.
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4: And a very good afternoon. It is 4 minutes past, almost 5 minutes past 12. Neil Mack here for the next 3 hours. And big thank you to Brent for his show and the parts that I did hear, because I was busy doing a couple of other things. The parts I did hear were just terrific and good to hear an Eric Burdon track. And if you listen probably after 2:30 today, you'll probably hear the animals as well. But let's have a look at the weather, because that's what's happening right now. It's 16.7 degrees on our little gizmo here in the studio, and a very partly cloudy day with a high chance of showers around the Blue Mountains, although just a medium chance elsewhere. Daytime maxes, Bathurst was expecting 18, Katoomba 12, Lithgow 13, Mudgee 20 and Orange 16. And I'm not quite sure if we're going to get anything much over 16.7 degrees, which is what we've got at the moment. For tomorrow, Thursday the 14th of May, a partly cloudy day, and again a high chance of showers around the Blue Mountains with a medium chance of showers elsewhere. Winds will be easterly, 15 to 25 k's, and tonight temperatures will fall to somewhere between 8 and 12, and tomorrow we can expect highs between 14 and 21. For Friday the 15th, temperatures around 16 to 22. And Saturday, another partly cloudy day with chances of fog and maybe a shower. I think that sort of forecast is settling in for the next few days. And temperatures on Saturday, somewhere between 17 and 22. So it's getting a little wintry right now, isn't it? And it looks it when you look outside, those clouds, some are dark, some are slightly lighter with a bit of light behind them, but a little bit wintry. We have some community information to share with you. Then I've got some music, and I do believe Leanne will be in with some kids from the school shortly as well. But we'll tell you more about that at the appropriate time.
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3: The Candos Ralston Men's Shed is open every Wednesday and Thursday from 9 a.m. to 12 midday. 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

coming conclusion.

The amazing Grace Jones, and a track written by Vander and Young, Walking in the Rain, used to be my theme tune for the radio show that I did on 2 Ear FM on the far south coast a few years ago. It's one of my favourite tracks of Grace Jones as well, from an extended version of the album Nightclubbing, which, if you haven't known too much about Grace Jones, then I recommend Nightclubbing as a very good album, although any of hers are worth getting. I'm really going to start my show proper from 1 o'clock, with the expectation that in the next short while Leanne will be here with a couple of the kids from her school, and I think they want to play some music and get used to the idea of broadcasting, which I'm very happy for them to do. The more broadcasters we can get, the better. So I'm just playing an assortment of music that I've brought in, nothing particularly theme-worthy. The theme will start from 1 o'clock, when I get into the second half of records that were released in May of 1966, and there were some absolute bangers there, really terrific. Right now, though, this is a band from Ghana called Atamina, A-T-A-M-I-N-A, Atamina, and a track, No One Wants to Die.

0: 27 minutes past 12, and a band from Ghana called Atamina, and a track that's called No One Wants to Die.
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0: And there's time to tell you about the savings this week at the Candos IGA, just over the road from the studios here. Arnott's chocolate biscuits, half price at $2.75. I might even pop over there for some lunch. 2 litre or 2 kilo Cold Power laundry liquid or powder, half price at $12 each. 10 by 375 ml Pepsi Solo or Schweppes cans, half price just $10 each. 550 to 600 gram Dairy Farmers thick and creamy yogurt, down to just $4.75 a tub. Australian Pink Lady apples, $5 a kilo. And 24 stubbies of Tui's Extra Dry at 330 mils per stubby, just $50 a case. 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IGA Candos, proud sponsor of KRRFM, which is where you are tuned to right now. This is a track by a band that hails from the far south coast down in Maruya Way, and they're called The Waifs. This is a lovely track, so have an enjoy this one.

Oh, that's very nice music, isn't it? Hope you like that. That's The Waifs, and a track from their 2017 album. I think it was a double album, actually, Ironbark, and a track called The Coast. This is a live track from an English roots reggae band from Southall in London in the 1970s, mid-70s. The band is called Misty in Roots, and this is a track called Ghetto of the City.

Oh, that's good, isn't it? Misty in Roots is the group's name, and Ghetto of the City is the track. I must make a note and see if I can find some albums of theirs. I enjoyed that very much. A little while ago, just before, in fact, I came on air, I was talking with one of our presenters, Terry Yates, who you can hear from the Mud to the Stars on Sundays from 3 o'clock. And I was mentioning, we were just in deep conversation about all sorts of things, and we mentioned Texas, and one of our presenters when I was down on the far south coast was a guy called Dave McGarry. He was known as Texas Dave, and Texas Dave used to bring out artists from the States that he had met when he was living in Texas, and he brought out Jimmy Dale Gilmore and Butch Hancock, and I think he brought out Joe Ely as well. Those three were members of a band called the Flatlanders, and they were just terrific, a terrific band. And I've got a track from Panhandler Rambler, the album released by Joe Ely, and this is called Cold Black Hammer.

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2: 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A stage of local musicians are supporting Owen. 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
3: I heard Brent play a piece of music by Owen Campbell on his show today, and gee, sounds good, it really does. And that sounds like a fabulous show. Congratulations to Meg, one of our presenters, who has put together that show, and I saw some posters around town as well. Sounds like a show that, if you can get there, should not be missed. This is Jimmy LaFave. Jimmy LaFave died aged just 61, was a folk singer and was on the advisory board of the Woody Guthrie Foundation. This is a track from an album of his called Favourites, Desperate Men Do Desperate Things.

Jimmy LaFave and Desperate Men Do Desperate Things. Probably true. Bit of a change of pace. This is Van Morrison with Akka Bilk. Evening Shadows.

0: performance-enhancing drugs in the lead-up. Sports Integrity Australia says it has serious concerns about integrity and health risks associated with taking peptides.
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4: Just coming up to 1:05, and we'll have another look at the weather. And as I look out the window, I've got a whole bunch of blue sky with just some cloud. Oh, there's some dark cloud over there as well. So the chance is that there could be some showers around the Blue Mountains, but not so much of a chance anywhere else. Temperature in Cairndos has reached its predicted maximum of 17. Bathurst was expecting 18, Katoomba 12, Lithgow 13, Mudgee 20, and Orange 16. Overnight, temperatures will fall to between 8 and 12, and tomorrow, Thursday the 14th of May, it'll be a partly cloudy day, probably somewhat similar to today, with a high chance of showers around the Blue Mountains and a medium chance elsewhere. Winds will be fairly light, 15 to 25 k's. For the expected highs tomorrow, somewhere between 14 and 21. On Friday, the 15th of May, partly cloudy with a medium chance of showers around the Blue Mountains and a slight chance elsewhere. Overnight temps falling to between 7 and 12, and daytime temps on Friday somewhere between 16 and 22. And Saturday, temperatures, between 17 and 22, so perhaps a little similar to Friday's day. Partly cloudy. Not much of a chance of rain on Saturday, but I do believe that the rain may be falling on Sunday, but I don't have Sunday's forecast in front of me. Okay, it's Neil Mack here for the next 2 hours now until 3 o'clock. You might remember last week that I was focusing on the month of May in 1966, just 60 years ago this month. And I started to play a whole bunch of records that have been released during the month of May, and basically only got through about half of them. I'm really up to somewhere like the 13th of May, so half a month still to go. And just looking at the list of artists that I've still got to play, I see that Bob Dylan appears here, Simon and Garfunkel, the Beach Boys, the Rolling Stones, Percy Sledge, Norman Taniga. I wonder if you remember Norma Taniga. I've also got Cliff Richard and the Shadows, and an interesting track that I had no idea they had released. Somehow or other, it had completely missed me at the time. The Doors, The Beatles will reappear, and The Yardbirds as well, and Tim Rose. Goodness, there's a whole lot of music to go, so why don't we just kick things off. With a track from the Rolling Stones. On May the 13th, they released a track called Paint It Black, and this record went to number one on both sides of the Atlantic and became the first record to achieve this, featuring a sitar played by the late Brian Jones. Paint It Black.

Oh, I do like playing things like this. I've just had a text from a very angry young man down... I won't tell you where he is at the moment, but he says, love painted black, but of course it's another case of the Stones nicking stuff. The melody is pinched from an old Jewish folk song, and it certainly feels that way, doesn't it? It certainly has that that feel. I think it's the sitar that that does it. This guy actually plays some fabulous musical instruments, so I'm going to accept exactly what he says, and he's a good bloke, so I don't mind that. Now, in the same week that the Stones released Paint It Black, an artist called Frank Zappa released his debut album, particularly unusual because it was actually a double album. The album was called Freak Out, and whilst it wasn't a hit, the use of its title became synonymous for psychedelic events and happenings that were popular at the time. Frank was a mostly self-taught composer and performer. In fact, I've got a book about Frank Zappa at home. Fascinating to read, really is. He had very diverse musical influences, and that led him to create music that was perhaps a little difficult to categorise. Now, I know that some of you may find this a little difficult to listen to, but it's important to listen to all types of music just to understand where people got influences from. And I know that John Lennon certainly found that Frank Zappa was influential in some of the things that John went on to do. This is Frank Zappa and a track called Who Are the Brain Police? With a long leading, clearly. There we go.

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2: I've just got a message here to share with you, and that's all about the Candos markets. They're on this Saturday, the 16th of May. The important thing is this is the last market until September, so they're closing for the winter period of time. There'll be scones and tea and coffee and plants and cakes and jams and honeys and all sorts of things, gift ideas, bric-a-brac, barbecues, all sorts of things. It takes place at the Anglican Church in Angus Avenue, Candos, just down the road here. And if you can get down there, remember this is the last market day before September. If you want to become a stallholder, I have the phone numbers of Pauline, 6379 4533, or Bev, 0407 394 980. Contact either of them and you can set yourself up for the new markets when they reappear in September. And of course, we'll certainly be telling you all about them at the appropriate time. And the appropriate time is just on 20 past one. Now, Dusty Springfield was continuing with her solo career, and she released this next song I'm going to play, You Don't Have to Say You Love Me. And in the same week that Dusty released that song, a singer called Norma Taniga released a track called I'm Walking My Cat Named Dog. They actually formed a romantic relationship and lived together for about 5 years, from 1966 to roughly 1971. They actually met when Norma and Dusty were both performing on the TV show Ready, Steady, Go. And a point of absolute no interest to anybody, but after I finished work on a Friday night at Unilever in London, I used to walk up to the Kingsway, where I went to evening school on a Friday night, and would walk right past the studios where they were doing Ready, Steady, Go. And often there'd be large rollers or certainly large cars disgorging various pop stars into the studio, and the usual bunch of screaming girls as I would walk by, and I knew they weren't screaming at me. This is Dusty Springfield, followed by Norma Taniga.

In the back of my mind, somewhere, I did find out who was playing that harmonica. And for some reason, and I may well be wrong, I have a feeling it was Paul Jones from Manfred Mann. But I'm going to have to do some research. Whether or not I'm right, I just don't know. But somebody well known, I'm sure it was playing the harmonica there. And as I said before, Norma and Dusty formed quite a good relationship for about 5 years. Percy Sledge released When a Man Loves a Woman around this time as well. It was a huge hit, absolutely huge. And this is it.

Oh dear, oh dear, what the heck's happened there? That is just terrible. And doesn't look as though there's anything. Oh, okay. Look, I'm going to skip that track because that's just unplayable. And it was a great record, though. When a Man Loves a Woman, monster, monster hit for Percy Sledge. This next track, I really didn't know anything about until I started doing the research on the records of 1966. I mean, I was buying singles at that time and thought I remembered all of them, but this came up as a track that was released. It's Cliff Richard and the Shadows with a song called Blue Turns to Grey. And I'm going to play a version by the writers of this song after I play this. Cliff and the Shadows were hugely popular, of course, in England. This track of theirs only reached number 15 in the British charts. And the version by the writers of the song only appeared on an American album called December's Children. But I'll tell you who they are, although you'll probably guess when you listen to the voices. But first up, this is Cliff and the Shadows and a track called Blue Turns to Grey.

0: Did you pick that? Did you pick that? That was the Rolling Stones. And yeah, Keith Richard and Mick Jagger wrote that song, Blue Turns to Grey. I never knew that before. There we go. That's what happens when you start to do some research, a bit of deep diving to find out what's happening. And there we go.
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0: And the time is 25 to 2. Now, for a number of years, May the 16th was thought to have been the release date of Bob Dylan's Blonde on Blonde double album. And I had it noted in my diary for that date, but some people now say that it was actually released on the 20th of June. So perhaps next month around that date, I'll present a show to celebrate it, because it was a very important album in my view. But the date of May the 16th is still recognised as being one of those dates where probably one of the greatest and most influential record that was ever released, the Beach Boys' Pet Sounds. Phil Spector and his wall of sound technique was around at that time, but Brian Wilson wanted to surpass Phil Spector's wall of sound, surpass the Beatles' Rubber Soul, and sort of blend pop and jazz and all sorts of wonderful music into a special album. Layered vocal harmonies was one of the phrases I found written up, and really is about right too, I think. It's recognised for its ambitious production, sophisticated structure, and as I said, probably regarded as one of the greatest and most influential albums in music history. I'm going to play three tracks, because three tracks is still never enough to recognise such a brilliant album. Wouldn't It Be Nice? Sloop John B. and God Only Knows.

Sloop John B. That record's been around, or that track had been around for a long time, not by the Beach Boys, but by other people as well. I've even got, pretty sure I've got a version by Lonnie Donegan. Incredible. The 12th track on Pet Sounds album. I'm sorry. I'm looking at the wrong line. The 8th song on Pet Sounds was God Only Knows, probably one of the greatest all-time pop songs. In fact, one of the greatest all-time songs ever. This is the Beach Boys, God Only Knows.

0: can I recommend to you that if you've got a set of headphones and you can... If you've got a set of headphones and you can attach it to your stereo and you've got a copy of Pet Sounds, have a listen to that track with the headphones on. It's just... It's awesome. It really is absolutely awesome. Fabulous album and well worth an investment if you've got a record player.
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0: Now, I've got a community notice here about a public meeting to discuss changes to St Malachy's Church. Apparently, a number of Ralston residents have expressed concern at the erection of a disabled people's ramp on the facade of the town's historic Church of St Malachy in Louis Street. To address the parish's concerns and those of the general public regarding the 150-year-old heritage church, a meeting has been called by the Vicar General, Father Paul Devitt. The meeting will be held at St Malachy's in Louis Street on Sunday the 17th of May at 12 noon to discuss the various issues that have been raised. So if you do have some concerns about the erection of a disabled people's ramp on the facade of the church, then you should go along to that meeting on Sunday at midday, 12 noon on Sunday the 17th of May. It is 12 minutes to 2 o'clock, and whilst an album or a single were not released until June or July, it's worth noting that in May, or in the middle of May, Ginger Baker, Jack Bruce and Eric Clapton held secret meetings and rehearsals and formed a band called Cream. This track is from their very first album, Fresh Cream, and was a song originally written and performed by Skip James in 1931. It's one of their best. Their first live gig was on the 29th of July 1966, and it would have been in around about November or December of 1966 that I saw them live at the Bromwell Club in Bromley, and just a sensational band. The band that followed them the following week was a guy called Jimi Hendrix, but I didn't have 10 and sixpence to spare to go and buy a ticket for him, but I'm so glad I went to see Cream. I'm so glad.

finishing off Ginger Baker there. And at that gig that I saw them at the Bromwell Club in December of 1966, Ginger Baker finished doing Toad, which was his tour de force as a drummer, and came off the stage. It was only a very small stage, and walked to the back of the club to buy a beer, and I went and bought him a beer. And I'll always remember that. He was wearing a green satin shirt, and it was absolutely soaked to the skin after he had performed Toad. Anyway, that was Cream. Terry's just walked into the studio, so I'm going to be having a chat with him in just a moment, but I've got a couple of tracks that I want to play that will probably just about take us up to the 2 o'clock news. A track by Simon and Garfunkel on May the 18th, and today's what, May the 13th. On May the 18th, 60 years ago, Simon and Garfunkel released I Am a Rock as their single, and a group from San Francisco called Love released a track called My Little Red Book. And I want to chat to Terry, because I know that he lived in San Francisco for a while. I suspect, Terry, did you know Love at all, or did you know of them or see them at all? Oh yeah, come on. You were there. You were there and I wasn't. I never got to San Francisco, but I'll play these two tracks, and with a bit of luck that should just about take us to 2 o'clock. So this is Simon and Garfunkel, and I Am a Rock.

0: 0491 207.
1: Well, the time is now about 4 minutes past two, and Terry is in the studio with me. He's just making himself a cup of tea. Terry does a wonderful show on Sundays with Peter, From the Mud to the Stars, and Terry's got a lot of stories from around the world, particularly in America. We might have a chat about some of those. Terry's pretty much the same vintage as I am, and remembers and knows a lot about the sort of music that was going on in the 60s. And I'm going to play a couple of tracks now by Bob Dylan, because May 17 is a date that most Bob Dylan fans will be familiar with. He was on tour in the UK at that time and performed at the Manchester Free Trade Hall and performed a song called Ballad of a Thin Man. Now, I'm going to play Ballad of a Thin Man. It goes for about 7 minutes. And at the very end, listen very carefully, because somebody calls out Judas, evidently not happy that Dylan had gone electric. And then Dylan shouts back, "I don't believe you, you're a liar." And then, and it's barely audible, he calls for the band to play, well, he doesn't say really loud, but he says play it very loud, and launches into Like a Rolling Stone. And I've got the live version, the version from Manchester Free Trade Hall, of the live version of Like a Rolling Stone. But the track he played before was Ballad of a Thin Man. So I'm going to play that now, and 7 minutes of that, and then go immediately into 8 minutes of Like a Rolling Stone by Bob Dylan. Oh, I blew it, didn't I? I went and played the wrong track. I'm sorry. Here we go. This is Bob Dylan and Ballad of a Thin Man.
2: Leave me alone.

0: ended it with a person in the gutter. Well, if that's how he walks in the gutter, I'd rather walk with my head up in the gutter rather than like he is crawling through the bloody gutter, just making a pile out of it. Yeah, he's making a pile out of people. It pretends he's four, you know. Yeah, that's how I feel.
1: Oh, I don't know what's happened there. I got a crossed wire with something. So I'm sorry about that. So, oh, dear. That's really embarrassing, particularly when I've got a guest here and Terry's getting himself settled in here. This is Dylan when somebody shouts out to him.
2: Believe you. You're a liar.

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3: It's 20 past two here at KRR, and I've just turned on the microphone for Terry, who's sitting alongside me. We were having a bit of a chat off air about some of the music that was coming out of Los Angeles, and then Terry surprised me by saying that he didn't like Los Angeles. San Francisco was a better place to be. Is that right?
4: It's a matter of scale. I would have been intimidated by a city that size and travelling on my own.
3: Right, right.
4: San Fran seemed to be within my lived experience.
3: Your comfort zone.
4: Comfort zone and all of that.
3: Yeah.
4: And I just found the mysteries and the stories coming out of San Francisco were more appealing than the mysteries and that coming out of LA.
3: Fair enough, fair enough. And what was that lovely phrase that somebody said to you, talking to you about?
4: After I was interviewed on Pirate Cat Radio by Val Ibarra, she says, "Terry, you are of this city."
3: Of this city. I love it. That's a great phrase.
4: Yeah.
3: That's a great phrase.
4: It's saying belonging, isn't it?
3: Yes, it is. Yes, yeah. You felt comfortable there.
4: Yeah.
3: Yeah, well, that's fair enough. Well, I mean, San Francisco was very important in 1966, 60 years ago. Some great bands coming out of there. But I've got a couple of tracks lined up by The Doors. Now, The Doors played in Los Angeles. And my little bit of research said that on May the 23rd, The Doors started a four-month residency at the Whiskey A Go-Go. And they were playing during the week, Mondays through Fridays, because Saturday the band was Buffalo Springfield. Neil Young, Dave Crosby,
4: Steve Stills,
3: and I can't remember. I've forgotten the last person. Anyway, one of the I've just forgotten him. But they were the they played on weekends.
4: Dewey.
3: Yeah, Dewey. That's right. Yeah. All right, we'll get it. We'll get it right in a minute. But The Doors, would you believe, started off being the house band at the Whiskey, and they were backing people like Captain Beefheart, Love, them, Van Morrison and them, and they needed a backing band, and they used The Doors, and the Turtles even, which is amazing. But, of course, that gave The Doors the chance to hone their skills, their writing skills and their playing skills. And they recorded and wrote and recorded a couple of sensational tracks around that time. And I've got two tracks lined up here, Light My Fire and The End. So I want to play both of them. So this is The Doors and light my fire.

0: a very long version of The Doors and Light My Fire. Terry, are you a Doors fan? Are you not really. And now I'm going to play another Doors song.
1: I can cope with that.
0: You can cope with that, can you? All right. Well, before I subject you and the listener to that, I'll play some community announcements.
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0: 25 to 3, and as promised, I'm going to play the other track from The Doors that they were writing and indeed starting to perform in May of 1966. This particular track was used in the movie Apocalypse Now, and it's called The End.

The Doors and a track from Apocalypse Now, The End. It's about 18 minutes to 3, and at 3 o'clock Sam will be here for his notes from Underground, and then he'll take you through until 6 o'clock. Now, on May the 26th, the Beatles went into the recording studio and recorded this next track with Brian Jones and Marianne Faithfull in the chorus line. See if you can pick up their voices on this particular track by the Beatles.

Hasta luego.

Well, did you pick Brian Jones and Marianne Faithfull's voice? I couldn't do that. I don't know where they were in that, but allegedly they were definitely there. And that was recorded on May the 26th. And while that was still being produced and cleaned up and sorted out, on May the 30th, they released this track, the first record to use a backward vocal. And they were always pushing boundaries and challenging themselves as well as other people. This is Paperback Writer.

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4: Okay, I've only got about another 12 minutes to go, and then Terry and I will have to vacate the studio and make space for Sam, who will be in at 3 o'clock with his notes from underground. Terry, I know we talked about The Doors and the Beatles. You were just saying off air, it was creative times.
5: Mm.
4: You could write a song about anything.
5: Yeah,
4: and create it in all sorts of interesting ways.
5: Yeah, with heavy on the use of metaphors or poetic language, lists, 50 ways to lose a lover. Then,
4: well, that wasn't 1966, but I know what you're saying.
5: Yeah, when the creative urge is running through a community.
4: Yes.
5: And that's what was happening there. Running through the community of 1966.
4: Yes.
5: In context.
4: Yeah.
5: And that's where the friction or the energy and the spark gets lived.
4: Right.
5: And it may sound a bit philosophical, but I think it does tap into the language of knowing ourselves better.
4: Right.
5: And claiming our own personal wisdom.
4: Fair enough, yeah.
5: For the effort we put into it.
4: Yeah, okay. Yeah. Well, you're talking about mixing up the words and coming out with anything. Mm. Would you believe the next track is by the Yardbirds, which was released at the very end of the month. Eric Clapton had left the Yardbirds, but he actually is recorded on this. He's playing on this, and it's got the title Over, Under, Sideways, Down.
5: Right.

0: a live version of Over, Under, Sideways, Down. The last track I want to play from this particular playlist that I've got in front of me here is a song, a folk song, that was released written by an artist called, a writer called Bonnie Dobson. And Terry, I've got the
1: Morning,
0: microphone
1: June.
0: On. You know, yes. Bonnie Dobson wrote Hey Joe. And Tim Rose decided he had written it. And there was a bit of a legal stoush as to who actually had written it. But I think it finally got sorted out that Bonnie Dobson was the writer. Mm. But of course, Jimi Hendrix arrived in England in June of 1966, so 60 years ago, and he heard Tim Rose's version. I don't know that he'd ever heard Bonnie Dobson's version, but was Bonnie Dobson in New York or San Fran?
1: I think she was in Canada.
0: Oh, in Canada, okay. Well, she was a Canadian, wasn't she? Well, she wrote, there's no doubt about it now. I think it's all been sorted out. She wrote it. It's quite an interesting song, and there are different versions of it, but I've got Tim Rose's version here, so I'm going to play that version. Then possibly, if we've got time, I'm not quite sure what I'll play. I'll find something to take us out. Yeah. So thanks, Terry. Thanks for dropping in. We'll play Tim Rose and Hey Joe.

Everybody, you're here with Sam. This is Notes from Underground. We've got a fun show lined up today. I'm going to be exploring a lot of gothic rock and a lot of post-punk era sort of stuff. It's going to be a journey of discovery. Together, I'll be playing a lot of songs that I know really well, but I'm also going to be playing a lot of artists that I'm kind of just dipping my toes into. I'm trying to kind of paint a bigger picture of what gothic rock or what post-punk means. We'll be focused on the late 70s, mid 80s, and then I might push into more modern stuff, depending on how we're going for time. But basically, I will be starting with Bauhaus, Bela Lugosi's Dead, 1979, their debut single, the song that more or less invented gothic rock, 9.5 minutes. You know I love my long songs. Recorded in one take at Beck Studios, Daniel Ash's dub influence, tremolo guitar, David J's spiderwalk bass line, Peter Murphy intoning an elegy for the Hungarian actor who played Dracula. You can see how that this Dracula inspired song would be, you know, the sort of invention of gothic rock. All the stylistic, aesthetic attributes are there. Let's give it a listen. Bauhaus, Bela Lugosi's Dead, 1979. Enjoy.

Pretty epic start to the show there, Bauhaus. Bela Lugosi's dead. One of the prodigal sons of the post-punk era. I'm going to move it forward and play some Susie and the Banshees. This is City in the Dust. It's from 1985, but Susie and the Banshees actually predated Bauhaus. They were on stage as early as 1976. Part of the original Bromley contingent that followed the Sex Pistols around. By 85, she'd evolved into something grander and more cinematic. The song is about Pompeii being buried by Vesuvius. Bigger, more melodic production than her earlier stuff. Let's give it a go. Cities in the Dust, Susie and the Banshees.

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6: 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You're here on KRRR 98.7. This is Notes from Underground. You're here with Sam. We like to sort of explore the lesser known music, or I guess go on exploratory sort of journeys where we try and understand some dots and some influential bands that we may not know as well as we probably should. So I'm going to play some Joy Division now, a track called Disorder. It's from 1979, opening track of the album Unknown Pleasures, Manchester Factory Records, the song that opens the most influential post-punk album ever made. Hook's high melodic bass, Stephen Morris's mechanical drumming, Ian Curtis singing I've Got the Spirit, Lose the Feeling. Martin Hannett's production gave it that cavernous, almost industrial space everyone has been trying to recreate ever since. If listeners take one track home from the show, it's probably this one. It's the most direct line between post-punk and everything that came after. Joy Division, Disorder.

Wire, Pink Flag, their 1977 title track of their debut album, going back 2 years from 1979 to the genre's actual origin point. British art punk from a band that compressed punk down to its bones and then started experimenting. Pink Flag, the album, has 21 tracks in 35 minutes, many under 90 seconds, often cited as the first proper post-punk record. Punk's energy already being taken apart and reassembled as something arty and minimal. REM and Minor Threat both covered them. Henry Rollins, Elastica, Blur all named them as foundational. We're going to move on to Gang of Four with a song called Damaged Youths. It's from 1978. It's their debut single. Leads bass, Marxist, jagged. Andy Gill's guitar is one of one, scratchy, percussive, abandoning rock conventions entirely. Funk rhythms welded into political lyrics about commodity and desire. The lineage from this single runs through Red Hot Chili Peppers, Rage Against the Machine, Bloc Party, Franz Ferdinand, In Excess, basically every band ever described as angular. This is Gang 4, Damaged Goods.

0: The Killing Moon, Echo and the Bunny Man. Pretty iconic song. A lot of us would know it from the movie Donnie Darko. At least that's where I first discovered this kind of... quite a few of these songs, I think. Joy Division, Love Will Tear You Apart was in that soundtrack too. I probably watched that movie when I was 12 and was like, wow, what are these songs? What do I have here? 1984 from Ocean Rain. Now we step into the genre's most romantic cinematic register, Liverpool. Ian McCulloch reportedly believes this is the greatest song ever written. That's probably pushing it. And he might have a case: sweeping strings, mythic lyrics, that descending guitar line. Used in the opening of Donnie Darko, which gave it a second life with a younger audience, which is, I guess, me. We're going to come back with some probably more obscure sort of goth rock, post-punk artists, but ones that might be important and maybe the most interesting to us, because it's going to open up a whole plethora of new music to our ears. But first, some sponsor messages.
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0: When you see the orange lights flashing near the 40 sign on the back of a school bus, it means you must slow down to 40 k's while overtaking the bus. 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So when the orange lights flash,
1: it means you must slow down to 40.
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4: Yes, you're back with Sam on KRRFM. We're exploring a lot of post-punk today, a lot of late 70s and mid-80s. The next artist we're going to listen to is someone called Exmal Deutschland and his song Incubus Succubus 2 from 1984, your German parallel scene moment, mostly female Hamburg band on the 4AD label, sung entirely in German, often called the German Banshees, but they were heavier and more relentless than that suggests. Anja Huwe's vocal is genuinely stunning, one of the great underknown bands of the era, and a chance for us to feel like we're discovering something. All right, let's have a listen.

Yes, Incubus, Succubus, 2 X-Mal, Deutschland. We're going to move on to Love and the Rockets here. Which is basically a side project of Bauhaus, three-fourths of Bauhaus, without Peter Murphy, brighter, more psychedelic, glam rocky. Basically what happens when you take Goth's gloomiest band and remove its most vampiric member. So Alive was their unexpected US hit, reaching number 3 on the Billboard Hot 100 chart. Daniel Ash has said this song is basically his Mark Bolan tribute. And once you hear that, you can't unhear it. This is So Alive, Love and the Rockets.

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4: Yes, you are here on KRRR FM. We've got time for one song just before the news. And of course, we've gotten to David Bowie, Sound and Vision, 1977, track 4 of the album Low, Berlin era Bowie, working with Eno and Tony Visconti at Hansa Studios. The song sits in the middle side of Low and famously opens with nearly 2 minutes of instrumental. Event-tired treated drums, analog synths, before Bowie's Sinatra-ish baritone finally arrives, hit the UK's top three despite being one of the strangest singles a major artist ever released. Without Low, there is no Joy Division, no Bauhaus, no Cure, no early goth at all. The sonic template for half this show was built right here. The innovator himself, David Bowie, Sound and Vision, taking us into the news.

Yes, that was Love and the Rockets, Haunted When the Minutes Drag. Yeah, we're still on this post-punk sort of era right now. We're probably going to do a few more songs in that realm and then sort of divert paths, maybe jump across the shores. We've had a lot of English, a little bit of German, and some Bowie, but I guess he was in Berlin at that time. So it's been a very European-centric episode, but we're going to jump across to the States and check out the B-52s and what they were doing in 1979, which was not quite post-punk, but it was new wave and it was unique. And I think it's worth sort of listening to and seeing what the Americans were doing at the same time. But before we do that, we're going to listen to this guy. They're called The Sound. And this song is called Sense of Purpose. 1981 from the album The Lion's Mouth. Adrian Borland's London-based band, Criminally Underrecognized, which is what we like on this show. The album is a stone-cold masterpiece of the era. Most listeners have never heard a note of it. Borland struggled with mental illness for years and died by suicide in 1999, which is part of why the band's reputation has been so slow to recover. The songs are every bit as good as Joy Division, same urgency, same cavernous space, just without the mythology. Sense of Purpose, The Sound.

right. So for a little pause there, that was The Sound winning. And before that, also The Sound, Sense of Purpose off the same album, From the Lion's Mouth. Gonna play some Nina Hagen now. This song is Du hast den Farbfilm vergessen from 1974, East Berlin. Pre-exile, Hagen was already a teenage pop star in the GDR when she recorded this, and the song is sneakier than it sounds. On the surface, it's a girl scolding her boyfriend for forgetting to bring color film on their beach holiday, leaving her stuck with only black and white photos. Underneath, its coded critique of life in grey East Germany, and East German audiences absolutely heard it that way. 2 years later, her family was forced into exile. She ended up in London during punk and came back a totally different artist. But this is where it starts. Oh, let's give it a play.

The B-52s just there danced this mess around. 1979 debut album, same year as Bela Lugosi's Dead, where we started with Bauhaus. In a completely different planet, American new wave at its campiest. Fred Schneider deadpanning over Cindy Wilson's Whale surf guitar thrift shop glamour. It's just such a strange band, isn't it? You don't hear anything like that, especially like a guy and a girl sharing the melodies like that and going back and forth like that. And then just those strange runs. Yeah. Like there's really nothing else like it. Very cool. Kind of annoying as well. Like you can also understand why no one sort of copied the V-52's aesthetic and ran with it, because how could you? They're one of a kind. I think we've done enough of the post-punk. I've been doing it for an hour and a half. I'm getting bored. My ears need a change. But I think we can diverge our paths into something similar enough. I think I'm going to play some Cocktail Twins. Never know how to say that properly. Or I know how to say it, but I can't pronounce it when it comes to the moment. Anyway, the song Watch La from 1990, from the Ice Blink Luck EP, Scottish trio from Grangemouth on 4AD Records. I guess this is, Terry was asking me before the show, are you going to include some shoegaze? And I suppose this is, the sonic blueprint of shoegaze. That shoegaze would steal later. Cocktail Twins. Watch La. Let's play it.

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4: Yes, you're on KRR. This is Notes from Underground. You're here with Sam. We're going to deviate away from this post-punk era and go back into some of my Discover Weekly finds of the week. 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
2: 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The big band sounds of Glenn Miller or Dave Brubeck. The instrumentals of Miles Davis or John Coltrane. The vocals of Louis, Ella and Frank. And the Australian sounds of Don Burrows and James Morrison. 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
8: Hello, I'm Shannon Kirkwood. The federal government has spent the day defending its property tax reforms outlined in last night's budget. Treasurer Jim Chalmers insists the government is on the side of young people attempting to enter the housing market. Opposition leader Angus Taylor says changes to the capital gains tax discount and negative gearing won't help get more young Australians into the housing market. But Dr. Chalmers says limiting negative gearing to new builds will have negligible impact on rents and house prices will continue to grow but more slowly. He's told the National Press Club young people who are able to invest in housing simply need to invest in new builds.
9: We are not ending negative gearing entirely. We're saying if you want to negatively gear in the future, buy a new home, genuinely add to housing supply in this country, and then that will tick a couple of boxes at once, and so young people can avail themselves of that.
8: Meantime, a leading advocate for Aboriginal children says the federal budget is filled with holes and missed opportunities. The Community Radio Network's Noah Secombe reports from Canberra.
10: In a budget focused on taxation and cost of living, Labor says it remains committed to closing the gap with over $1 billion in initiatives. But Snake CEO Catherine Little says the budget fails to invest in proven services and solutions to help Indigenous children and families.
11: And yet we're not seeing any commitment in the budget to say, we're going to invest in you, we're going to make sure that you're able to keep operating, you're going to be able to concentrate on what you need to do.
10: Ms. Little welcomed funding to establish up to 40 Aboriginal community-controlled organisations and seeing funding for the Indigenous Children's Commissioner in writing.
8: Eastern parts of Australia and southwest WA can expect further showers tomorrow. The Bureau of Meteorology's Jonathan House says a dominant high-pressure system sitting over the southern Tasman Sea is inching its way towards New Zealand.
12: but still producing southeasterly winds and showers right along the eastern seaboard. And for southeastern parts of the country, it will be another mild and mostly sunny day. Further inland, we do have a surface trough, and that is deepening, bringing showers to central and south Australia through the day. And over in Western Australia, a number of surface troughs bringing cooler winds, as well as showers and isolated thunderstorms across southwestern parts of the state.
8: Aboriginal and Torres Strait Islander listeners are advised the following story contains the name of an Indigenous person who has died. Hundreds of organisations have condemned new child protection legislation in the Northern Territory. Minister for Child Protection, Robin Carl, says it will place safety above all other considerations in the care and protection of children.
13: I will not be a minister who abandons yet another generation of Territory kids. The reality is that we have kids in really difficult situations, and for a long time people have been paralysed by the fear that they'll be accused of doing that.
8: Shadow Child Protection Minister Chancey Paik has questioned if this is actually a failure of government systems rather than existing legislation.
14: We are a little concerned around the ongoing narrative around the watering down of the child placement principle.
8: The NT government has also announced long-time public servant Greg Shanahan and former New South Wales Police Commissioner Karen Webb will lead a review into the NT's child protection system. The review was announced after the death of Kumanjai Little Baby last month. And the winner of the Stella Prize will be announced this evening. Chair of Judges Sophie G says this year's winner is a delight which goes right to the heart. The prize is a major literary award celebrating Australian women's writing. And to sport, Panthers head coach Ivan Cleary will step away from his role at the end of next season, opting not to renew his contract. Cleary says discussions are ongoing around an advisory role at the club. Assistant coach Peter Wallace will take over as head coach from 2028.
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4: 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We played a couple of songs since the news there. Up the top we had Mind's a Lie by Hi Viz and then Pulling Quotes by Cola. Sticking with some bit of modern rock stuff over the next few tracks, but we're going to jump around all over the place, have some fun in this last hour. I'm just going to feel it out. This next song is called The Daylight Song by Wu Lu. Hope you enjoy.

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5: Yeah, that's right. You're here on KRRFM 98.7. We got about 35 minutes left until the great Nick comes in with the rock and blues and boogie. And I'm just going to have some fun, play around with some songs that I like. This is an artist I've been listening to quite a lot over the last few weeks. I think she really complements my sort of lo-fi bedroom pop sort of taste that I often dabble into. Miss Ray, this song is Miss You by Miss Ray and Nourished by Time. Yeah, little indie banger. Let's enjoy it.

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chewing gum. I'm on the sniffers just there. First Aussie act of the day. Nick's in the building. We've got about 8 minutes left. Probably two songs for you. And then I'm going to get out of here. So thanks for listening today. This has been Notes from Underground. And I'll see you next week, 3 p.m. Wednesday. Have a great week, boy.

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1: Hello, I'm Shannon Kirkwood. The Prime Minister says he will be attempting to push the budget measures through Parliament in the coming weeks. Opposition leader Angus Taylor has accused Anthony Albanese of lying to Australians about the plan to tax them more. Treasurer Jim Chalmers announced last night negative gearing would be limited to new builds and the capital gains tax discount would be replaced with cost-based indexation. Mr Albanese had previously ruled out changes to negative gearing and the capital gains tax discount. He's told the ABC he'll be selling the measures as they are and doesn't need the support of the coalition.
2: They just instinctively have made themselves not relevant to public discourse because they just sit there and say no as they increasingly lose support.
1: It was also revealed in last night's budget, government spending will climb to $829.6 billion next financial year, billions more than forecast in December's mid-year update. A renewable energy organisation says it is disappointed with some of the outcomes from last night's budget. Solar Citizens CEO Heidi Lee Douglas has told National Radio News it contained few incentives for renewable energy use, particularly for rental households.
3: Unfortunately, this budget doesn't send any clear signals to households or businesses to continue investing in their own clean energy resources. This is a really big missed opportunity for this government in the middle of a fuel security crisis.
1: A New South Wales paramedic has recalled her immediate reaction to the fatal tasering of a 95-year-old great-grandmother with dementia. Intensive care paramedic Anna Hoffner has appeared at the Queanbeyan Coroner's Court today on the opening day of the three-day inquest into the death of Claire Nowland. Then Senior Constable Christian White fired his taser at Mrs Nowland after being called to a nursing home in southern New South Wales in May 2023 when she refused to hand over two serrated steak knives. Ms Hoffner has told the court she felt shock and disbelief when the taser was deployed, saying it seemed excessive. The inquiry is examining systemic issues and will focus on dementia care and training for aged care staff, police and ambulance officers. Overseas, 18 US executives, including Elon Musk, are reportedly joining US President Donald Trump on his official trip to Beijing. It will be the first visit to China by a US president in nearly a decade. It's expected Mr. Trump will push China to help facilitate an agreement between Tehran and Washington to end the war. And a Tokyo-based snack giant has gone monochrome, temporarily using just two ink products amid fears over an ink shortage due to the Iran war. Japan's Deputy Chief Cabinet Secretary says it is a precautionary response.
4: And we understand that the necessary quantities are secured for Japan as a whole. Relevant ministries are working together and making efforts to communicate closely with impacted companies to grasp the situation.
1: And after almost a decade of waiting, an old luxury jet donated by Hollywood star John Travolta and once owned by Frank Sinatra has arrived in Australia. The Historical Aircraft Restoration Society was in Wollongong today to watch the unloading of the fuselage, wings and tail of the jet. It will take months to rebuild the aircraft. When complete, it will go on show at the Haas Aviation Museum at Shell Harbour Airport. To sport in AFL, Essendon's Jade Gresham says he's hopeful of lining up next week as the only Indigenous player available for the showcase Dreamtime at the G Clash. At the Melbourne launch of the Sir Doug Nicholls Round, he says with Richmond's Ryan Mansell and Maurice Rioli unavailable due to injury, he's ready to put on a show if he is selected. Meantime, Collingwood will be without Darcy Cameron for Friday night's clash against Sydney due to an ankle injury.
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7: 4:30 past 6 and the expected weather for the remainder of today. Partly cloudy, very high chance of showers about the Blue Mountains, medium chance elsewhere, winds easterly. 20 to 30 k's, daytime maximum temperatures between 14 and 21 degrees. For tomorrow, partly cloudy, high chance of showers about the Blue Mountains, medium chance elsewhere, winds easterly. 15 to 25 k's the overnight, temperatures falling to between 8 and, over the page to 12, with daytime temperatures reaching 15 to a top of 21 degrees. Bathurst 18, Katoomba 12, Lithgow 13, Mudgee 20, Springwood 18, Canados Rylston expecting a top of 17 degrees. For Friday, partly cloudy, medium chance of showers on and east of the ranges, slight chance elsewhere, winds east to southeasterly, 15 to 20 k's, the overnights falling to between 7 and 12, daytime maximums reaching 16 to 22, and for Saturday, partly cloudy, chance of morning fog on and east of the ranges, slight chance of a shower on and east of the ranges, near zero chance of rain anywhere else, winds east to southeasterly, 15 to 20 k's, tending east to northeasterly during the morning, the overnight temperatures falling to between 7 and 11, daytime maximums reaching 17 to a top of 22 degrees. Here in town at the moment, sitting on 14, it's coming up to 6 minutes past 6 o'clock.
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It's Wednesday evening, believe it or not, so that means we're playing you a mix of rock and roll, blues and boogie music. Welcome along to the program. It's Nick here and I'm taking you through until 9 o'clock tonight, and I hope you can hang around and enjoy some of the music that we have for you. It's been a great day as far as music is concerned on KRR. Every day is a great day, and we try to cater for everybody's musical taste. So thank you to everybody who has come in today and have done some excellent programs. Thank you very much to Faith Couchy for coming in nice and early for the breakfast program. Thank you to Brent Barlow as well for the morning magazine program. A couple of interviews as well between 9 and midday. And then thank you to Mr. Mack for his program, and also to Sam for another interesting one between 3 and 6. You've made it through to another Wednesday evening, so you've done well. And whatever you're up to today, I hope it's going well for you. And if not, hopefully something on the

program might just help you to get a few things happening tonight, get your food happening, just relax a little bit, maybe just sit back and have a beer or a cup of coffee, whatever it is, and enjoy some of the music that we have for you today, or this evening anyway. Hope you can hang around until 9 o'clock. Kicked it off with the Angels. We'll get on with it and play you another one. This one is called Soul Surgeon. The one we just heard was called No Mercy.

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0: wanna go. 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Thought I heard that church bell toll. Thought I heard that church bell toll. Thought I heard. Thought I heard. Thought I heard that church bell toll. Standing on my mother's grave. 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Standing on. Standing on. Standing on mother's grave. So get right, church, and then go home. 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Get right, church. Get right, church, and then go home.
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0: Yes, that's Luanne Barton there. We had two tracks there, Teen on E9U, and also Shake Your Hips. That's music coming out of Texas. Also in the middle there, we had Get Right Church and Strange Locomotion from a band called Siren. And first up, we had Mr. Phil Manning, just burning it up on the vocals and also on that wicked wah-wah slide guitar there, doing I Can't Get Me No Satisfaction, and also a great version of the track Taxman. It's 22 minutes to 7.
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0: That's actually a band there that played at Buckingham Palace and also played at the closing of the Commonwealth Games as well. That's Black Sabbath there with the late Ozzy Osbourne and also Tony Iommi on that wicked-sounding guitar doing Breaking the Rules. And I know that was Ozzy Osbourne track there, Breaking the Rules. We had Lord of This World from Black Sabbath and we had Ozzy doing Breaking the Rules and also a track called I Don't Want to Stop. And then in the middle there, we also had some music from Mojo Mafia doing Wicked Sins and a track called Judgment Day. It's coming up to 7 o'clock. It's about 2 minutes to seven.
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0: Yeah, Black Sabbath there with a track called Backstreet Kids. We had another double shot in there from Gwyn Ashton, Australian Gwyn Ashton. We had Take Your Medication and also a track called Loaded Six Shooter. Some great vocals and also some very nice slide guitar there. It's coming up to 12 minutes past 7.
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0: That's a great track there. It's featuring the fabulous Thunderbirds, Kim Wilson out the front on the vocals, also on the harmonica alongside Billy Gibbons, their special guest, on vocals, also on electric guitar doing Payback Time. And then we had Stand Back, and then we had a double in there live from the late Ronnie James Dio. We had Gypsy and also the King of Rock and Roll. It's coming up to 28 minutes past seven.
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0: Yes, Pearl Adlai on KRR, some great vocals there, and we had a double shot. We had Love Fire and also Rock Child. We had Motorhead doing Angel City and also Make My Day. We had a double in there also from Galia Volt on that beautiful slide guitar, also on the vocals doing Hop on a Ride and also Dog You Around. And her latest album is due to be released on May the 15th, this coming Friday. It's 8 minutes to 8.
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0: It's 14 degrees here in Candos. You're tuned in to KRRFM, Candos Rylestone Community Radio. You've got Nick here. I've been here since 6 and I'm going through until 9 o'clock, playing you a mix of rock and roll, blues and boogie music. Been on the tube last night, and one of my favourite slide players and blues artists is, from recent times anyway, would have to be Watermelon Slim. Bill Holman's the third, and he's an ex-Vietnam vet, and he's also somebody who, it looks like to the untrained eye, has got a resonator guitar sort of set up on an ironing board and plays it like it was sitting on his lap. So he plays, he's got some brilliant vocals, plays some very, very nice slide guitar, and he's also an accomplished harmonica player as well. And we've played some music from a band called Heavy Drunk. They are a 9-piece band, and they're featuring here with Watermelon Slim as a 3-piece. And they're live from the Bentonia Blues Blue Front Cafe in Bentonia in Mississippi. We've actually played Galia Volt live out the front of the at Bentonia there at the Blue Front Cafe. But now we're going to hear Watermelon Slim and Heavy Drunk live from the Blue Front Cafe in Bentonia in Mississippi.
4: 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Too much alcohol. Take you to Chicago here. 1, 2, 3, and...

And that's the blues from Chicago. Thank you very much. The song about my life in crime, what I did, how I got out of it, and what I took away from it. This is called The Wheel Man. That's me. I'm The Wheel Man, y'all.

0: God, that's a true story.
1: Yeah, that is excellent stuff there. I've got the album, actually, Whirl Man, and thoroughly recommend it if you like the sound of Watermelon Slim. So he was featuring live there with the three-piece band of the band Heavy Drunk. They're normally a nine-piece band. I don't know a great deal about them, but I don't mind some of their music that I've heard so far. And I've just got some music that's been sitting in the file that I haven't really burnt to CD. And I've just been recently listening to, actually probably the first time last night, I think it was, listening to Watermelon Slim and Heavy Drunk live from the Blue Front Cafe in Bentonia, Mississippi. Too Much Alcohol, and also a track called Wheel Man. It's about 2 minutes past eight. We've got the Kandos IGA savings this week. 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

0: Yes, that is another Australian man. That is Dave Hole, and he is just smoking it up there on the slide guitar. And he's out of Perth, and he was also recording on the Alligator record label. So if you're recording on that particular label and you're a blues man, you've done pretty well. So Dave Hole will be tucking a lot of blues artists into bed there and giving him a bit of a drink and meal. And we had two tracks there, Travelling Riverside Blues and also White Trash Girl. And first up, we had Rose Tattoo, we had Remedy, and then we had Bad Boy for Love live at the BBC Studios. That was the extended version of that particular track. It's coming up to 23 minutes past 8.
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2: The Rylstone Region Community Association have invited Meg the Music Hunter, that's me, to team up with them in bringing a high-quality music event to our region. On Saturday, the 23rd of May at 4 p.m, we feature Owen Campbell, an alternative blues rock original musician from Newcastle, known for his slide guitar, gritty vocals, and he's performing in his trio format. A stage of local musicians are supporting Owen. The ticketed event includes live music, dinner, and fire pits. 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

0: It's a couple of laid-back tracks there, isn't it? That's Heavy Drunk, believe it or not. And we had two tracks there, The Intervention and also a track called The Kingdom's the Power. That's the track we just heard. 27 minutes to 9 o'clock. I'm knocking off at the top of the hour.
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0: Yeah, it's a couple of tracks in there from Big Mama Thornton, and that was, that's also with the Johnny Otis Orchestra, and we had two tracks there, Rockabye Baby, and also They Call Me Big Mama, and first up we had Eric Clapton live from Hyde Park in 1996, I believe it was, and we had Hoochie Coochie Man and the B.B. King track, Every Day I Have the Blues, and some outstanding work, and backed up by a huge big band as well. It's 12 minutes to 9, I'm knocking off at 9 o'clock, sitting on 14 degrees here in Kandos.
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2: 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We have news and weather on the hour with a great mix of music. So I'll catch you then Mondays, 9 a.m. for Morning Markets.

the Australian band. That's The Poor. That's two tracks there, Simple Living, and also a track called Anger. It's about time for me to knock off. Thank you very much for tuning in tonight. I'll catch you next Friday. It's Mr. Jeff Beck taking you out.

0: 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I'm Faith, and we can listen to the music together on Wednesday mornings from 6 till 9 on KRRFM 98.7.
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1: 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My name is Cameron Menegoni, and I'll be here with you across this next hour to bring to you 60 minutes of all new Australian music. That's because the Local Source is powered by AMRAP, the Australian Music Radio Airplay Project. 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But coming your way on the program today, the Scuzz Rock Sounds of Body Type, we'll be hearing from hip-hop icon TK Meister, as well as the subdued electronica of Marcus Whale, all of that and more. Coming your way here on The Local Source today, let's get into the show with a tune coming from Melbourne-based artist Katie Bates. This one's called Tunnel Vision. Cameron Menegoni here with you on The Local Source.

You are tuned into The Local Source. My name is Cameron Menegurney. I'm here with you today, taking you through another hour of all Australian music, doing what we do best during our short but sweet time together. We heard just then, hailing from Nam, Melbourne, the Filipina sensation of Erica Padilla, a brand new high-gloss dance-pop statement in the form of her new single, I Like It. It has been a big year for Erica, who is poised to be a global player, as she was recently named as one of Live Nation's ones to watch. So big things on the horizon for this Nam-based muso. Just before that, we did hear from a four-piece from the Peel region of Western Australia. A couple of boys making noise in

UA, the group of Stella have a brand new track, Waste the Day. It's a hazy number, which still also is a cohesive slice of indie paraphernalia. And at the top of that bracket, to open up the show on the local source here today, from another NAM Melbourne-based artist, this time meeting us at the intersection of rock and roll and 90s-inspired music, from Katie Bates, the brand new track Tunnel Vision swaps Katie's Americana past for an amplified present. For a musician who is previously known for her old country roots, you gotta love it when a guitar-driven number emerges from someone who is turning a new leaf, so to speak. Once again there, Katie Bates with Tunnel Vision. My name is Cameron Menegoni. Of course, you are tuned into The Local Source, coming around Australia, courtesy of the Community Radio Network. A big thank you for tuning in wherever you are in the four pockets of Australiana. Always a pleasure to hear where you might be, courtesy, of course, of amrap.org.au. We got lots more to come your way on the program. Here is something from a Newcastle group. I would like to think that you're already familiar with the works of Vacations, but on their new track, vocalist and songwriter Campbell Burns finds themselves at a turning point as they reflect on the disorientating and often contradictory experience of growing up. The new one is called Holy Grail. It goes something like this. You're here on The Local.

right at the top there, coming from Newcastle-based group Vacations. Their new single sees the band with a newfound sense of purpose on that piano-driven number called Holy Grail. It comes off the back of the 10th year anniversary of their record Days. And recently they performed it live in Brooklyn. You can find that release if you're a community radio broadcaster on amrap.org.au. Looking forward to a new found lease on life from Vacations later throughout the year. In the middle, coming from the likes of a Sydney-based artist who is currently residing on the northern beaches of Eora, from Azure Rider, a deeply nostalgic and vintage feeling of dream pop with a folk rock bed on that track there called North Star. And also, just on the tail end, from the Brisbane Mianjin-based outfit of the Jungle Giants, the new LP, Experiencing Feelings of Joy, comes after their 2021 release, Love Signs, and was born after a turbulent period in the life of frontman Sam Hales. Where Can I Put All My Love is the name of that track. The album itself, though, is a testament to the eternal adage of the only way out is through, and is pretty much a transcendent pop opus that is big on feelings and even bigger on floor fillers. Sam was recently a guest curator on our sister show, Australian Music Is Bloody Great. It's a program where each week we get in an Australian musician to take us through their favourite releases on amrap.org.au. You can go listen back to that episode on demand, courtesy of the Community Radio Plus app. And why not listen to stations in your neck of the woods? That's how wondrous digital technology is, on the flip side of things anyway. We're going to hear one of those selections coming your way soon, but before we get to that, I want to throw your way a new single from a fresh Eora Sydney duo of Dumb and Ugly, drawing inspiration from early 2000s trip-hop and electronica. This one's called An Awful Lot. You're here on The Local Source.

don't have long to go together here on the Local Source for this week. My name is Cameron Menegoni, by the way. It's always a pleasure to be with you wherever you are in the four pockets of Australiana. Hopefully an hour gives you the fix that you want, but I feel like I could just keep on going unless someone was to physically restrain me, of course. At the top of that bracket, we did hear from a Sydney Eora duo who recently have put out a double single back late in April, a collaboration between Alex Boggle of Perth group Love Shovel alongside Cooper Parsons of Liquid Time, produced at and recorded in the Vanguard. This one here is a shimmering number of spacey textures. The track There, An Awful Lot, is what we heard from Dumb and Ugly. Just before that, the Winky, Australian singer-songwriter of Alex Cameron. Alex has spent a couple of years out of the spotlight after the 2022 record Oxy Music, but came back late last year with Short King, and the follow-up to that is in the form of another synthy number, this time Statue Down from Alex Cameron. And also in the mix there, the long-running Sydney Scuzz Rock outfit of Body Type, the four-piece, have recently announced their third album, Tally, which is due out in late July through Poison City Records and internationally through King Gizzard's label, P. Doom. Their brand new single, Mulberry, is a languid, sun-bruised release, which finds the band at their most assured to date. Love what Body Type are doing, and always will forever love what Body Type are doing. My name is Cameron Menegoni. We don't have long to go, as I've just mentioned. Hopefully, we will be able to find something that will be a jam, if not a spreadable consumption from this smorgasbord of Australiana. Here is a track for you now from the Illawarra of New South Wales, from Sega Jade. This one's called Cold Water, a tune from TK Meisner coming your way straight after this.

We opened that bracket there with a track coming from Illawarra Outfit, Sega Jade, a burst of shoegaze and alt rock in the form of their new single Cold Water. In the middle, from South Australia, a confident anthem of resilience and self-belief from TK Meister. The new single is called Pressured, leaning into the Amapiano influences of TK's South African heritage. There is a record due out later this year. And also on the back end from a Brisbane duo, the folk outfit of Freight Train Foxes, cloaked in earthy acoustic simplicity. Their new one, Walking in Circles, is what we heard. That does bring this episode of The Local Source to a close. I have one last track for you, which will take you out on the program today, coming from Eora-based artist Marcus Whale. This one, Extra Life, brings tightly wound footwork and waif-like vocals to the table. I will be back, same time, same place, next week here on The Local Source.

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1: 45 RPM, through the good and the bad, these are the songs that have become the soundtrack of our lives. Hello, I'm Wes Jane. This hour, Pat Benatar, The Rascals and Steve Miller Band, with Bob Marley and the Wailers now.

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0: 45 RPM, classic tunes from the vinyl era and nothing else. And if you've just joined us, hello and welcome to 45 RPM. This is the show where we play the greatest songs from the vinyl era. This hour, Ward has a fun quiz that will test your knowledge on the Seekers. Time to swat up. But next, Newman has a song from the year Neville Bonner became the first Indigenous person to sit as a Member of Parliament. And Yvonne Goolagong was named Australian of the Year. The history of pop on the other side of this on 45 RPM.
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6: In July 1971, the Doors lead singer Jim Morrison died in Paris. He was only 27. Like Jimi Hendrix and Janis Joplin, who died in the previous year, also aged 27, his death was drug-related. 13 days after Morrison's death, the Doors' album L.A. Woman went gold, producing the hit singles Riders on the Storm and Love Her Madly. Janis Joplin had posthumous hits with her album Pearl, which was her nickname, making number one in Australia, and her single Me and Bobby McGee, written by Kris Kristofferson, also became one of the year's top-selling singles. Australian band The Mixtures, who capitalised on the 1970 record ban with their version of Mungo Jerry's In the Summertime, had some great success in the summer of 71 with their original composition, The Pushbike Song, making number two in England and number one in Australia. Heavy metal music made its first major impact in 1971, with albums from UK bands Led Zeppelin, Black Sabbath and Deep Purple all big sellers. More gentle album music came from singer-songwriters Cat Stevens with his Tea for the Tillerman and Carole King with Tapestry. Tapestry was huge in the US. It spent 15 weeks at number one and remained on the American charts for over 6 years. The album featured her biggest hit single, It's Too Late.
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0: 45 RPM, playing the biggest hits from yesterday, today. Coming up, we look at the biggest 45s this week across the decades. And in this week's quiz, Ward will test your knowledge of the Seekers. The quiz, next on 45 RPM.
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3: Well, just how much of a music whiz are you? 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Each time we throw three sets of questions at you, see if you're an expert, fan or a casual listener. You can participate wherever you are. There are no numbers to call and no prizes. Today's questions are about The Seekers, the first Australian pop folk group to achieve major chart and sales success in the UK and the US. Our thanks go out to Brian, who lives in Esperance, for emailing these questions. Let's begin. Question 1. In 1963, more than a year before The Seekers scored an international hit with I'll Never Find Another You, the group debuted on the Melbourne charts with what well-known song? Question 2. Who wrote the songs I'll Never Find Another You, A World of Our Own, Morning Town Ride, Georgie Girl, and The Carnival Is Over? What was the name of his famous sister? And question 3. Undoubtedly, Judith Durham was the group's best-known female lead singer. However, she wasn't the only one. Over the years, the group recorded with four others. Can you name three of them? Here's some thinking music.

0: And now the answers. Question 1. In 1963, more than a year before the Seekers scored an international hit with I'll Never Find Another You, the group debuted on the Melbourne charts with what well-known song? The answer? Waltzing Matilda.
1: Waltzing Matilda, Matilda, my darling, you come a-waltzing Matilda with me.
0: Question 2. Who wrote the songs I'll Never Find Another You, A World of Our Own, Morningtown Ride, Georgie Girl, and The Carnival Is Over? What was the name of his famous sister? The answer, Tom Springfield. His famous sister was Dusty Springfield.

And question three. Undoubtedly, Judith Durham was the group's best-known female lead singer. However, she wasn't the only one. Now, over the years, the group recorded with four others. Can you name three of them? The answer? In 1975 and 1976, Louisa Wiseling recorded two albums with the Seekers, who'd replaced Durham. The albums were Giving and Taking and The Seekers, which included the hit Sparrow Song. In 1980, Cheryl Webb led The Seekers for its ninth studio album, A Little Bit of Country, which Hammard released. In 1989, the group re-recorded some of its biggest hits plus some new songs with Julie Anthony for the album Live On. And in 1993, The Seekers released a Cass single featuring Karen Knowles, which had limited release at the group's concerts.

So how did you go? If you got one right, that's great. If you got two, you did well. And all three, congratulations. You're a genius. Now remember, you can send quiz questions to me by emailing request@45rpmradio.com. 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

45 RPM with tunes you can sing along to all day, including that one from the Bee Gees. And all I ever wanted. Now let's check out the biggest tunes of the week in Australia on this day in years gone by. 60 years ago, the Beatles scored their 15th Australian number one with the double-sided hit, Nowhere Man on the A side and Norwegian Wood on the flip.

0: 50 years ago, ABBA dominated the charts with their biggest hit of the year, a song that spent a record-breaking 14 weeks at number one in Australia and helped launch the Swedish group into worldwide pop history.
1: Can you hear the drums, Fernando? I remember long ago another starry night like this.
0: And 40 years ago, 27 years after its first appearance on the charts, the Young Ones teamed up with Cliff Richard for a wild new take on Livin' Doll. Despite the unlikely pairing, the track struck a chord, spending 6 weeks at number one in Australia.
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3: Hello, shoes. I'm sorry, but I'm going to have to stand on you again.

sick at the time, and we were supposed to be on tour in Latin America, but we canceled the tour so that we could be back home closer to Dan's father, Chuck. And, you know, this recording was, we kind of just set the sessions up, scattered them out a few different afternoons just to kind of help Dan take his mind off of the situation and give him something to kind of keep him a little preoccupied. And so that was the vibe. It wasn't sad, but it was pretty heavy. And this was, you know, us trying to alleviate some of that.

0: Self-Aware. This is the debut single from Temper City, who are an Israeli alternative rock trio. I'm Kim Robson, this is Top of the Pops from the BBC, and we're featuring the new entries and climbers in this week's UK Top 40 Singles Chart.
1: Number 29.
0: It's a new entry for Madonna and Sabrina Carpenter, Bring Your Love.
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0: Tame Impala, Dracula is up 2 to number 2. The official UK singles chart is compiled by the official charts company. I'm Kim Robson. Top of the Pops is produced by Trevor Smith at Rotation Media for the BBC World Service.
1: The UK's number one.
0: Sam Fender and Olivia Dean make it 10 weeks in total at the top as Rain Me In is once again Top of the Pops number one.

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1: Let's go. Backed up traffic on the highway, going nowhere. I had to stay back and work late. Yeah.

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And your brother, I ain't gonna deal with him no more.

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2: Good morning, I'm Laura Devoy. A decision on whether supermarket giant Coles deliberately misled customers with its Down Down price campaign could change the way supermarkets operate. The Australian Competition and Consumer Commission brought separate but similar cases against Coles and Woolworths. It's alleged both supermarkets misled consumers by increasing prices for a short time before lowering them to above the original price and marketing it as a discount. Justice Michael O'Brien will this morning deliver his decision in the Coles case. The Woolworths suit is awaiting judgment at a later date. A class action involving over 3,000 cosmetic surgery patients will begin with mediation in the Victorian Supreme Court today. Shannon Kirkwood has more.
3: Madden's lawyers is representing the patients in the Dr. Lanza class action who claim to have suffered injuries, scarring, deformities and pain. It's one of Australia's largest cosmetic surgery negligence cases. It alleges Dr. Daniel Lanza and his colleagues engaged in misleading and negligent practices while performing cosmetic surgeries. The class action is seeking millions of dollars in compensation for breaches of contract, breaches of the Australian consumer law and medical negligence. If mediation fails this week, the case will proceed to trial in September.
2: King Charles has presided over the state opening of the British Parliament as questions continue to swirl over the future of the Prime Minister Keir Starmer. The King set out Sir Keir's legislative agenda amid mounting speculation the Health Minister Wes Streeting could be about to launch a leadership challenge. The BBC's Rob Watson has more details.
4: There is an awful lot of rumour and suggestion that Wes Streeting may be preparing to resign perhaps tomorrow and to mount a challenge to Keir Starmer. So people have been thinking, political hacks, well, if the meeting had gone well and Wes Streeting was staying in place, wouldn't Downing Street or Wes Streeting's team have briefed people like me on that pretty quickly? I mean, if it is the case that Wes Streeting is going to challenge the Prime Minister, that really does take us to the next act in what is already, let's face it, a pretty profound political crisis here in the UK.
2: Israel has revealed Prime Minister Benjamin Netanyahu visited the United Arab Emirates to meet with the president during the Iran war. In a statement, Mr. Netanyahu's office said the visit has led to a historic breakthrough in relations between Israel and the UAE. The UAE signed an agreement normalising relations with Israel in 2020. Australian cartoonist Lee Lai has won the Stella Prize, a $60,000 literary award for women and non-binary authors. Ms. Lai's graphic novel Canon was written over numerous years during the COVID-19 pandemic, Black Lives Matter movement and Israel's invasion of Gaza. She accepted the award from former Governor General Dame Quentin Bryce at a ceremony last night. Ms. Lai said when publishing the book, she considered how her work may be of consequence to others.
5: And I have to consider by extension the possibility that art and practical action might not be an either or, and that there might be more ways of letting one into the other.
2: Turning to sport, the Round 13 AFL match between the Sydney Swans and St Kilda will no longer be designated a Pride game. It comes after the Saints defended player Lance Collard at the tribunal when he was accused of a homophobic slur. He was found guilty and banned for 6 matches. The Swans have hosted a Pride game since 2016. In a statement, the club said it felt it was appropriate to shift the game to ensure it has the positive impact intended. It'll now be held in round 17 against the Western Bulldogs.
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8: 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It's 13 degrees in Candos right now. A little bit drizzly out there, partly cloudy for today. There is a medium chance of showers and a little bit of morning fog and a top of 21 degrees today. Central Ranges, a moderate fire danger. And for tomorrow, partly cloudy with some morning fog. Medium chance of showers and 22 degrees. Saturday, partly cloudy, some morning fog, slight chance of a shower, and 22 degrees. And for Sunday, partly cloudy with a medium chance of showers and 23 degrees.

Power of Love. That was T-Bone Walker. He amazing artist and wrote and produced a lot of his own stuff, and he did the two albums that Robert Plant and Alison Krauss did together and did a mighty fine job on them too. Here's Charles Bradley doing a Neil Young song.

Charles Bradley started off, had a tough life and was a James Brown impersonator. And I saw him live, he's fantastic, and only had three albums out before he sadly passed away. First album came out when he was about 62. And within a couple of years, he was gone. Tragic. So whatever you want to do, do it now. That was from his album No Time for Dreaming, and the first one he released, and Heart of Gold, the Neil Young song. Here's another Neil Young song done by Katie Lang.

0: Canadian singer Katie Lang from her album Songs of the 59th Parallel. That's the parallel that runs through Canada. And she does a whole bunch of covers from other Canadian singers and songwriters like Joni Mitchell, Neil Young, and Leonard Cohen. And that was Helpless. Coming up after these messages, we've got a Neil Young song done by Neil Young.
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such a diversified artist, Neil Young, and the title track from his Harvest Moon album. And that lovely backing vocal harmony was Linda Ronstadt. Here's Joan Armour Trading, all the way from America.

and a journey. I'm a trading there, and all the way from America. Great voice, great singer. It is 13 degrees outside right now in Kandos. Here's Jimmy Buffett.

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0: And you might have just heard Marie telling us that it's open mic night this Saturday night at the Kandos Return Services Community Club in Jack Street, Kandos, and that's from 5 o'clock and it's absolutely free. 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It's on this Saturday night, 5 o'clock, at the Kandos Return Services Club. Is Mama Cass, make your own kind of music.

0: Rodney, Rod Stewart, and the Rhythm of My Heart. Candos markets are on this Saturday in the grounds of the Anglican Church in Candos and Angus Avenue. They're on, it's the last market day till September. They're all going to into hibernation for the winter months, which sounds like a pretty wise move. So this Saturday, 16th of May, last Candos markets till September. Yummy scones, tea and coffee, plants, cakes, jams, honey, soy wax candles, handicrafts, gift ideas, bric-a-brac, barbecue, sausage chisel, and much, much more. The markets are situated in the grounds of the Anglican Church, Angus Avenue, and new stall holders are always welcome. For inquiries, give Pauline a call on 6379 4533, 6379 4533, or Bev on 0407 394 980, that's 0407 394 980. Candos markets this Saturday in the grounds of the Anglican Church from around 9 o'clock, the last one till September.
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0: from the biggest selling movie soundtrack of all time, at one time anyway, Saturday Night Fever from the Bee Gees. That was Night Fever. It's 11 minutes before 7 o'clock.
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0: Harry Chapin, the man behind Cats in the Cradle and WOLD. I am the morning DJ on KRRFM. It's 4 minutes before... No, 5 minutes before 7 o'clock. Here's Eva Cassidy doing a Buffy Samarie tune, Tall Trees in Georgia.
1: This is one that I used to listen to when I was a little kid. My parents had this record, and I'd listen to it over and over, and I've been wanting to do this song for a really long time. It's called Tall Trees in Georgia.

0: Isn't that magic? Eva Cassidy doing a song originally by Buffy Sainte Marie, Tall Trees in Georgia. News is coming up in just a moment.
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3: Good morning, I'm Laura Devoy. An overhaul of net overseas migration and a $5 billion housing infrastructure fund are set to be key policies announced by the opposition. Angus Taylor will formally respond to the federal budget tonight. The coalition has criticised much of the budget, including tax reform, which it says it will oppose and may repeal if returned to government. Mr Taylor wants to limit net overseas migration, equivalent to the number of homes built in the previous year, and has revived former leader Peter Dutton's election pledge to build infrastructure for new housing developments. A parliamentary hearing and roundtable will learn more about the health impacts of alcohol and other drugs today. David Wilson reports.
4: The inquiry is seeking to determine whether the current supports for prevention, reduction and recovery of alcohol and drug harm in individuals, families and communities are adequate and what improvements are needed. A sixth public hearing gets underway at Parliament House in Canberra this morning with National Youth Mental Health Foundation Headspace to appear. It will be raising concerns about the use of alcohol and other drugs among young First Nations people, including the reliability of the data captured on this matter. While the Royal Australian College of General Practitioners and Royal Australian College of Physicians will attend a roundtable later today.
3: The High Representative for Gaza on the US's Board of Peace says the ceasefire between Israel and Hamas has not been what the Palestinians were promised. Gaza medics say at least 830 Palestinians have been killed since the truce took effect. Israel says four of its soldiers have been killed. Nikolai Mladenov, who is overseeing the planned reconstruction of the Strip, spoke in Jerusalem.
5: 7 months since the ceasefire, the door to the future of Gaza is still closed. It is not what the Palestinians were promised, and it is not what they deserve, and it is not giving Israel the security to move forward as the Israeli people also want.
3: That audio from the BBC. The United Nations says the humanitarian and economic crisis in Afghanistan is deepening. Estimates indicate around 28 million people in Afghanistan were living in poverty in 2025, and nearly 3 in 4 were unable to meet basic needs. While the country has recorded 2 consecutive years of economic growth, population growth was significantly higher. The UN says drought is adding further pressure, with access to adequate drinking water dropping from 59% in 2024 to 44% last year. A veteran has become the first Australian to win a global award at the King's Trust. Shannon Lemansky's business converts air into water and often works in remote First Nations communities with little to no access to safe drinking water. He was presented the International Sustainability Award by actor Benedict Cumberbatch at a ceremony in London this week. Mr. Lemansky told the ABC more than 2 million Australians don't have reliable, safe access to drinking water.
6: The closest community to where I live is Cherbourg, so that's less than 3 hours from Brisbane. And the reality there is the tap water has had so many issues, and that community's been on a boiled water alert for so long that there were serious health concerns for the children in the daycare centre and the school. And that's where we're working to get the machines into at the moment to make sure that the most vulnerable have got access to safe drinking water.
3: Turning to sport, in cycling, Igor Arrieta has won stage 5 of the Giro d'Italia despite crashing with 12 kilometres to go and taking a wrong turn 2 kilometres from the finish line. Afonso Eulalio, who finished second, has moved into the lead in the general classification. Ben O'Connor was the best of the Aussies in 16th. He sits 20th overall, while Jai Hindley is 18th.
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0: 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You've got Pete on the Brekkie Show this morning on your station, KRRFM. 13 degrees in Candos, a beautiful sunrise this morning after a little bit of overnight drizzle. Partly cloudy for today, medium chance of showers, and 21 degrees, a moderate fire danger for the central ranges. Partly cloudy tomorrow with a bit of morning fog. There is a medium chance of showers. Winds east to southeasterly and 22 degrees. Saturday, partly cloudy, slight chance of a shower, and winds east to southeasterly and 22 degrees. And for Sunday, partly cloudy and some morning fog and medium chance of showers and 23 degrees. Just before we start the community notice board, there's a ton of things on this week and this weekend. Tomorrow night at the Ralston Memorial Hall, there is a play, and you can still get tickets for that. It's called Phoenix Rising. It's a comedy written and directed by Michael E. O'Brien. It's on tomorrow night at 7 o'clock at the Ralston Memorial Hall. Doors open at 6:30 p.m. BYO drinks and nibblies. Table seating. Tickets are $30 online or at the door. That's tomorrow night at the Ralston Memorial Hall. The Ralston Ramblers meet this morning, Thursday the 14th, 8:30 a.m. at the Ralston Showground, the Ralston Ramblers Walking Group. And what else have we got? The Mudgee Farmers Markets are on at 8:30 on Saturday till 12:30 in Robertson Park. And the Candos Markets are on in Candos in the grounds of the Anglican Church on Saturday. Last market until September. And that's on this Saturday, 9 o'clock in the grounds of the Anglican Church, Angus Avenue, Candos. Set-up day for the Ralston Swap Meets this Saturday. Gates open at 10 o'clock and the Ralston Swap Meet will be from 6 a.m. on Sunday at the Ralston Showground. On Sunday as well at the Globe Hotel, in the grounds of Globe Hotel, a farmer's market. That's on this Sunday in the grounds of the Globe Hotel. And also in Mudgee at the Mudgee Railway Station, there is a coffee, cars and boot sale at the Mudgee Railway Station from 8 a.m. till 11 a.m. And that's presented by the Kajigong Valley by Pioneer Vehicle Club. So tons on all this weekend. And then on Sunday as well, there's a community meeting, public meeting for Ralston residents who have expressed concern at the erection of a disabled person's ramp on the facade of the town's historic Catholic Church, St Malachi in Louis Street. So there's a public meeting at 12 noon, so where you can come along and discuss issues that have been raised. Here we go with the rest of the community notice board.
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9: Catholic Church Mass times. First and second Sundays are held at St Dominic's in Candos. 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And the fifth Sunday is held at St Dominic's, Candos. 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

Ralston Ramblers Walking Group meet this morning at the Ralston Showground at 8:30 a.m. For more information, call Eric and Leslie 0419 015 889. 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You just heard the Rascals there with Groovin'.

0: the way, boys. Not all of them. It's Leslie Gore.
1: 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A stage of local musicians are supporting Owen. 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

0: Jay Gosband doing a great job of the old Diana Ross and the Supremes tune, Where Did Our Love Go? Now, the Rolston Swap Meet's on this weekend, the annual swap meet, Sunday the 17th of May at the Rolston Showground. It's run by the Cudgegong Valley Pioneer Vehicle Club. The event always attracts plenty of sellers and buyers from across the region. Set up days Saturday the 16th, this Saturday coming, with gates open at 10 a.m. for setup and camping for sellers. Cost of entry for sellers is just $20 per site, with free camping for the driver and an additional $5 per adult after that. Cost for lookers on the Sunday is just $5 a person. Children under 16 years of age are free. There's plenty of parking in the grounds around the oval. Gates open for sellers and lookers at 6 a.m. Sunday. And for more information or inquiries, phone Alan Jackson, 0427 794 488. That's 0427 794 488 for Alan Jackson. For more info on the Rolston Swap Meet, which is this weekend, Sunday from 6 a.m. at the Rolston Showground.
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0: Bruce Springsteen and the E Street Band, Dancing in the Dark. Yeah, he wrote that Dave Edmunds song we just played a moment before. From Small Things, Big Things One Day Will Come. It is 19 minutes before 8 o'clock. 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
2: When you're taking your child to school or picking them up, particularly children under 10, make sure you park your car legally and safely and walk them right to or from the school gate or bus stop so they don't have to cross the road alone. And if they're under 8, hold their hand when you're walking with them. It's the steps you take that can keep them safe.
1: Please

The wonderful Bonnie Raitt from her excellent live album Road Tested, where she teams up with Kim Wilson, who wrote that song I Believe I'm In Love With You. Kim Wilson from the fabulous Thunderbirds, who helped her out on that record too. Here's Steve Miller Band.

Steve Miliband. Take the money and run. Rolling Stones are ready to release another studio album very, very soon. It's about to hit the shops and it's called Foreign Tongues. And the cover is quite a funny mashup of Keith and Mick and Ronnie's faces all on top of each other. It's quite grotesque, actually. But here we are with the Rolling Stones' new album, Foreign Tongues, coming out soon. Here's one you might remember from them. It's only rock and roll, but I like it.

0: Rolling Stones is only rock and roll, but I like it. And new album coming out very, very soon. And Keith has confirmed they won't be touring this year, but Mick is just itching to go and tour again, which is fantastic. He's 82. What is there not to like? Who says rock and roll doesn't keep you young? For the best in classic rock and pop, join me, Peter, Thursday and Saturday morning, 6 a.m. to 9 a.m. for The Brekkie Show on your station, KRR 98.7 FM.
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0: Good on you, Neil. Neil will be in after me this morning at 9 to take you through the morning with a jazz program that he prepares every week. Now, we take a moment in the program, listeners, for a funeral announcement. Macquarie Valley Funerals and Monuments respectfully advise the relatives and friends of the late Neva Ann Lilly of Widden Pioneer Nursing Home in Mudgee, beloved wife of Joseph, deceased, that they're kindly invited to attend her funeral service, which will take place at Ilford Cemetery tomorrow, Friday the 15th of May, and is appointed to commence at 11:30 a.m. In lieu of flowers, donations may be made at the service to Dementia Australia. The funeral of the late Neva Lilly is in the care of Macquarie Valley Funerals and Monuments. Telephone 6372-2331. Always caring sponsors of Community Radio KRRFM. And yeah, our thoughts and prayers and condolences to the family and friends of the late Neva Lilly. Lovely local lady from out at Running Stream. And mum to Brett, Mark and Gary and Faye and lovely family. And yeah, all of our thoughts and prayers and condolences to all the family, the kids, grandkids. A funeral tomorrow at Ilford Cemetery at 11:30 a.m.

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1: Welcome back, listeners. You've got Pete on the Bricky Show this morning. 13 degrees in Candos and partly cloudy for today, the 14th of May. And there is a medium chance of showers, but it looks pretty clear out there. A few clouds gathering, but should be okay for today, we hope. 21 degrees for the central tablelands today. Central ranges, a moderate fire danger. For tomorrow, partly cloudy, possibility of some morning fog. A medium chance of showers and 22 degrees. Saturday, partly cloudy, some morning fog, slight chance of a shower and 22 degrees. And for Sunday, partly cloudy with a medium chance of showers in the afternoon and evening and 23 degrees. Time for John Doremus.
2: Hello again. This is John Doremus with the passing parade of the story of a hoodlum. His name was John Diamond, but he was better known as Legs, because of his speed off the mark when he had occasion to run. And few men have had more occasions to run than he. I'll be back to tell you more after this message.
3: 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And now we continue with the passing parade.
2: The son of a respected politician, John Thomas Diamond, was born in Philadelphia in February 1897. He was an uncontrollable youngster, and at 14 he ran off to New York City, where he joined a street gang that specialized in standing over prostitutes and stealing from railway trucks. It was during this period that he first became known as Legs. His legs weren't quite as dependable as he might have wished, however, and by the time he was 20, he had been arrested more than 20 times. In 1918, between prison terms, he went on a drunken spree and finished up enlisting in the army. His military career ended when he was caught attempting to desert with two suitcases crammed full of arms and ammunition. He drew a 5-year term in Leavenworth. In 1921, after serving little more than 2 years, he was pardoned. It was then he went into the bootlegging racket. He prospered. From then on, there was no stopping him. In association with Arnold Rothstein, the mastermind of a nationwide crime syndicate, he became involved in everything from drug running to the fixing of sporting contests. In the process, he made a great many enemies. A number of attempts were made on his life by rival gangsters, but somehow he managed to survive them. When an assassin's bullet abruptly ended the life of his compatriot, Little Augie Organ, Legs, who was with him at the time, miraculously escaped with minor injuries. Rothstein himself was next to go. And the unkillable Legs stepped into his shoes as boss of the New York underworld. He spent $500,000 purchasing a mansion in upstate New York, where he installed his wife, Alice. But he preferred to live with his mistress, former Ziegfeld showgirl Kai Kai Roberts, in a permanent suite at Manhattan's expensive Monticello Hotel. On an evening in October of 1929, walking along a New York street accompanied by two bodyguards, he was gunned down by a submachine gun fired from a passing car. Both the bodyguards were killed, but not Diamond. After a spell in the hospital, he was back in business. A year later, almost to the day, yet another attempt was made on him. In answer to a knock, he opened the door of his hotel suite to find himself confronted by two men. They fired at him simultaneously at point-blank range. Two of the bullets lodged near his heart, a third penetrated his skull. He was given no chance of surviving. But survive he did. His luck couldn't last forever. Finally, on December 18th, 1931, it ran out on him. He had been drinking heavily and was followed to one of his various hideouts by three killers. Forcing the door, they found him asleep in bed. Two of them held him down while the third blasted his brains out. So perished the indestructible Legs Diamond, a man for a decade, had defied all attempts by America's state and federal law authorities. A man named Legs Diamond. He had survived the threats as well as the actual events from rival mobsters to remove him from the scene. Our time is up till we meet again for another chapter of The Passing Parade. This is John DeRemus, and goodbye for now.

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2: 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A stage of local musicians are supporting Owen. 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
0: Good on you, Meg, for organising that. That's out at the Cox's Creek Community Centre. Coxa Creek Road. And it's 19 minutes after 8. Meg will be in the Savo filling in for Marion at 3 on the radio right here at KRR FM.

0: fantastic Melissa Etheridge. Ain't It Heavy. Nick did another great show last night. He'll be in tomorrow from midday.
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0: Walking regularly to school is a great way to exercise. But until they're 10, children must always hold an adult's hand when crossing the road. If you can't walk all the way, combine a walk with public transport. If you must use a car, leave it a good distance from school and walk the rest of the way.
1: And remember, active kids are healthy kids.
2: That's right. Active kids are healthy kids, not a matter what age. Keep moving or lose it. And a big shout out to all the bus drivers getting the boys and girls to and from school safely, doing a fantastic job. Keep up the great work, team. I read the other day Bob Seger just turned 81 and really like Bob Seger's music and great songs. They just touch your heart. Bob Seger and the Silver Bullet Band, here they are live with Travelin' Man and Beautiful Stranger.
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Fantastic. I love Bob Seger. Just turned 81. Bob Seger and a Silver Bullet Band live with Travelin' Man and Beautiful Stranger. Here's Tom Petty.

0: Chrissy Hynde there with the Pretenders. 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
2: Jazz can take on many forms. The blues of Bessie Smith and Leadbelly. The big band sounds of Glenn Miller or Dave Brubeck. The instrumentals of Miles Davis or John Coltrane. The vocals of Louis, Ella and Frank. And the Australian sounds of Don Burrows and James Morrison. 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
0: And Neil's on his way in to take you through the morning with his fabulous jazz program again this morning. Here's Ronnie Spector.

The lovely Ronnie Spector, you can't put your arms around a memory. Yeah, born Veronica Bennett, married Phil Spector, became Ronnie Spector, split up from Mad Phil, the fantastic producer of The Wall of Sound. That one there was written by Johnny Thunders and produced by Joey Ramone from The Ramones, and he helps her out on the backing vocals there at the end. You can't put your arms around a memory. Ronnie Spector, here's The Angels.

Angels and Wasted Sleepless Nights and Dark Room from the Dark Room album. One of my favourite Angels albums. Thanks so much for your company this morning. I've had a wonderful time bringing you some music I like. I'll be back with you on Saturday morning for the Brekkie Show from 6 a.m. Neil Max ready to take you through the morning with his jazz program coming up straight after 9 o'clock. Have a great day. It's Jean-Paul Young, where the action is.

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1: Good morning, I'm Laura Devoy. A ban on fracking in parts of South Australia is set to be lifted. A 10-year moratorium on fracking in the state's southeast was put in place in 2018. Premier Peter Malinauskas says the state government will introduce legislation to Parliament next week to remove that ban. He says the legislation will not authorise fracking, but will provide the ability for mining companies to do the exploration and scientific studies to work out whether economic resources are there. The federal court will today hand down its decision on whether Coles deliberately misled customers. The Australian Competition and Consumer Commission brought separate but similar cases against the two supermarket giants. It alleges both misled consumers by increasing prices for a short time before lowering them to above the original price and marketing it as a discount. Coles' Down Down price campaign was singled out. Justice Michael O'Brien will deliver his decision in the Coles case this morning. The Woolworths decision will come at a later date. Public health experts are calling for a new task force to address obesity. Shannon Kirkwood reports.
2: Around 6.5 million Australian adults are living with obesity, which can lead to preventable health conditions like diabetes. The federal government this week formally responded to a 2024 inquiry into the state of diabetes in Australia. It provided support in principle for 9 recommendations and noted 14. Since the inquiry, obesity has overtaken tobacco as the biggest cause of preventable disease burden. The Public Health Association says a high-level obesity task force could address issues, including action to curb junk food marketing targeting kids, the role of public health campaigns, and access to affordable, healthy food.
1: A man has died in a Sydney prison, which an independent watchdog recommended be closed. Corrective Services New South Wales says the 19-year-old died in Long Bay Correctional Complex in Sydney South on Sunday. In December, the Inspector for Custodial Services found mouldy walls, rusted furniture and evidence of vermin and recommended 3 of 5 units at Long Bay be shut down. 5 people have been taken to hospital after a chemical leak at a meat factory southwest of Brisbane. Emergency services were called to the factory in Ipswich about 12:30 this morning to reports of an ammonia leak. Nearly 900 people were evacuated. 17 were assessed by paramedics, with 5 requiring further treatment. Fire and rescue crews remain on the scene and an exclusion zone is in place. One of Australia's most prestigious literary awards, the Stella Prize, has been won by a graphic novel for the first time. Cartoonist Lee Lai says her book Canon is about love and rage, two emotions she says have fueled her efforts as both an artist and an organiser.
3: If I must think about the fact that this book is landing for somebody else, then my big hope is that it acts as a catharsis and an encouragement to experience some real love or some real anger, and that one might use that for something worthwhile.
1: Ms. Lai accepted the award from former Governor-General Dame Quentin Bryce at a ceremony last night. She is also the first non-binary person to win the Stella Prize. Turning to sport, in cycling, Igor Arrieta has won Stage 5 of the Giro d'Italia despite crashing with 12 kilometres to go and taking a wrong turn 2 kilometres from the finish line. Afonso Eulalio, who finished second, has moved into the lead in the general classification. Ben O'Connor was the best of the Aussies in 16th. He sits in 20th overall, while Jai Hindley is in 18th.
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6: And a very good morning on this 14th of May at 5 minutes past nine. Neil Mack here for the next 3 hours with a bit of a deep dive into the roots and branches of jazz. But before we get anywhere near that, let's have a look at the weather. And just looking outside the studio window here, I can see some clouds that are look a little bit as though there's a bit of rain in them, but I can also see some blue sky. And the forecast says that it's a partly cloudy day, which I guess it is, with a high chance of showers around the Blue Mountains and a medium chance elsewhere. So I think my weather forecasting skills are pretty well spot on. Winds are easterly, 15 to 25 k's, and daytime temps somewhere between 15 and 21. Well, right now in Candos, it's 14.5 degrees. We're heading for a top of 17. Mudgee is looking for 20. Bathurst, 18. Dubbo, 22. Springwood, 18. Katoomba, 15. And Lithgow, 14. Tomorrow, the 15th of May, my brother's birthday. I must remember to send him a message. Partly cloudy day, the chance of morning fog on and east of the ranges. And a high chance of showers around the Blue Mountains, medium chance elsewhere. Sounds a bit like today, doesn't it? Overnight temps falling to between 8 and 12, and tomorrow we can expect temperatures somewhere between 16 and 22. Saturday, pretty much the same sort of forecast, temperatures between 17 and 22. And Sunday, again, pretty similar, cloudy, chances of showers and temperatures between 19 and 23. So there's the forecast for you. We'll have another look at that in an hour's time and see if there's any changes. But I think this is the sort of weather that we're going to be getting now. We're moving into winter and, yeah, it's a nice time of year, though. I don't mind this. I just wish we could get some rain. Okay, what have I got lined up today? Well, I've got a couple of playlists in front of me that I've put together. Some of these are some slightly older tracks. Some of them are more recent, in the 60s and the 70s. I'm going to start off with something by Peggy Lee. Now, Peggy Lee was born on the 26th of May, so I think probably next week I might do a special, or every second song will be a Peggy Lee song. We'll see how we go. I'll have a think about that. Might tell you about my plans a little later on. But right now, this is a song that I think Peggy Lee made hers. Viva.

right, yeah. Peggy Lee and Fever. I think that Peggy Lee was one of those just great artists that just had such a feel for the music. And I was looking at some of the songs that I will be playing around her birthday, and you're going to enjoy it. I think you'll enjoy the show very much indeed. And I just need to correct myself, because I didn't say thank you to Pete for his show. He is a fabulous presenter and has got such a great knowledge of music and a great store of music. And I really do like listening as I drive in on a Thursday morning, but I also hear him on Sunday when he and Terry are interacting with one another on Mud to the Stars. And of course, you also hear Pete on other shows as well. He does a couple of his own and fills in for others as well. So thank you, Pete. Really appreciate your efforts. Going to play a track from 1960 from a Blue Note album I've got called Soul Station. This is a chap called Hank Mobley, and the band includes the wonderful Art Blakey. This is a track called Remember.

0: Such a good album, that Soul Station by Hank Mobley on the Blue Note label from 1960. I should just tell you also that I'm going to be putting through a show with a theme of jazz from 1959. I've been thinking about this for a while now, that while the show's called The Roots and Branches of Jazz, goes back obviously to the 1920s, 1910s, 1920s, and comes right through to the branches nowadays of jazz. But the basis of, well, not the basis, the basis would have to be the roots, but the trunk of a tree is where it all happens from as well. And the trunk of jazz would probably be in the 50s. And I chose 1959. Not quite sure why I chose 1959, but boy, oh boy, I found five or six just fabulous albums, absolute classics. And I'm going to feature probably three or four tracks from each of those in a show about 3 or 4 weeks' time. I've just got to sit down and sift through those tracks and work out which ones I want to play. But oh boy, wait for it. It's going to be great. And it's so interesting because I just played that track by Hank Mobley, and the band on that particular track included Art Blakey. And Art Blakey is the drummer. And I've got an album, and I'll be playing it as one of those five albums by Art Blakey. Art Blakey and the Jazz Messengers, that's one of the ones that I'll be playing. But in that band of Art Blakey and the Jazz Messengers is a trumpeter by the name of Lee Morgan. And right after these messages, I've got a 10-minute track by Lee Morgan. So stay tuned.
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1: Well, it's about 23 minutes past 9. I just missed a phone call from someone, so if you would like to phone again, I've got a track that, as I said before, lasts for just about 10 minutes, so happy to talk to you if you want to give me a call. This is by Edward Lee Morgan, an American jazz trumpeter and composer. Probably one of the key musicians in what they called the hard bop genre of jazz, and certainly a cornerstone of the Blue Note label. This album was recorded in 1964 and is called The Sidewinder.

from 1964, Lee Morgan, and the first track from side one of the album, The Sidewinder, that is the title track. That album became Blue Note's best-selling record ever at the time, and basically, according to reports I'd read, saved the label from virtual bankruptcy. The company only issued 4,000 copies on release of that album, and they sold out within 4 days. It was a huge hit, used on TV advertisements and all sorts of other things. So it was pretty impressive, Lee Morgan. About, well, that was 1964. This goes back to 1933. So what's that, about 30-odd years? 30 years earlier, Artie Shaw, an American clarinetist, composer, whatever, issued a track called Begin the Beguine. And I think it was Cole Porter's song, actually, or tune, actually. But this is the 1938 recording, of Artie Shaw and Begin the Beguine.

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0: Some days there just ain't no fish.
2: That's a song for all the fishermen out there. Hoagy Carmichael and Someday There Just Ain't No Fish. The coffee, cars and boot sale that takes place at Mudgee Railway Station is on this Sunday, the 17th of May, from 8 a.m. through to 11 a.m. That's the third Sunday of the month, and it's run by the Cudgegong Valley Pioneer Vehicle Club. Why don't you go along and enjoy a cuppa and browse around the car boot sale and have a look at some of the antique cars on display. It's a good morning's worth, and some of these cars are just immaculately kept, and I love going down there and having a look at some of those vehicles. They're just great. So that's this Sunday, the 17th of May, from about 8 o'clock through to about 11 in the morning. And right now, probably about 9:40 here at KRRFM, you're with Neil Mack, and we're going through the roots and branches of jazz. And whilst this next artist was probably better known as a dancer, he was also a singer, an actor, choreographer, TV presenter. Born in 1899, passed away in 1987. It's Fred Astaire. Probably one of the most influential dancers in the history of film. And from that film, Swing Time, this is The Way You Look Tonight.

0: That's an English musician, a guy called Tubby Hayes and the Tubby Hayes Quartet from an album from 1965 that I've got called Commonwealth Blues, and that track, In the Night. Just a very sad story of poor Tubby Hayes. He died when he was just 38 years old, very, very young indeed. Played with Ronnie Scott, who played sax, Jimmy Doucher, who played trumpet, and Tubby played tenor sax. Great artist and sadly missed.
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0: Macquarie Valley Funerals and Monuments respectfully advise the relatives and friends of the late Neve Allen, Anne Lilly of Widden Pioneer Nursing Home, Mudgee, beloved wife of Joseph, deceased, that they are kindly invited to attend her funeral service, which will take place at Ilford Cemetery on Friday the 15th of May 2026 and is appointed to commence at 11:30. In lieu of flowers, donations may be made at the service to Dementia Australia. The funeral of the late Neva Lilly is in the care of Macquarie Valley Funerals and Monuments, telephone 6372 2331, always caring sponsors of Community Radio KRRFM.